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1: Right from the start, you were a thief. You stole my heart, and I, your willing victim.

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1: Yeah. You know what's funny? Seems every time I try to forget about you, my feelings pull you back in. You know, 'cause I got somebody else, and you got somebody else.

0: sons of the gorgeous and sexy Tyler, all the way from, well, SA. And does she get to top all the charts in there? The song is called Water. It's playing at exactly 17 minutes past the hour of 6 in the morning. And this one should be a reminder. Get yourself some water before you start the day. Some of you want to wake up, and as soon as you wake up, you decide to put some funny things in your stomach, man. Get yourself a glass of room temperature water, and it's the best way to start. Now, before the water, you need to remember to get on your knees and say that prayer and thank God for the gift of life. 18 minutes past the hour of 6. Good morning, Kampala. Good morning, Uganda. And good morning to the entire world. Welcome to the official last day of the month of June. I'm talking about 6 months into 2026. And yes, oh boy, is it on a Tuesday. And that means one thing and one thing only. Right here on Breakfast in the City, things are coming in twos. Blessings are coming in twos. Surprise that man of yours, man. Mm-hmm. If you know, you know. If you don't know, forget about it. But I don't ride the show alone, man. I got two more other colleagues and partners in crime. I don't know if any of them has received the twos or the others about to send. You and I are about to find out. Good morning to you guys.
1: Good morning.
0: Well done. Happy Tuesday.
2: Happy Tuesday. They come in twos, don't they?
0: Yeah. You done receive some or you done see some?
1: Definitely.
2: It is in the affirmative for me.
0: You don't wake up and you're like, ooh.
2: Hey, you know, I don't woke up in some, so.
1: Hey, oh, wow, that's amazing. Well, I woke up to cold water.
0: To cold water?
1: Okay, it was warm, but when I put it on my body, it was really cold to dust, like.
0: Yeah, but you're diverging from the point and the question. Have you sent someone, you know?
1: Hey, the twos.
0: The twos.
1: Ah, yeah. Man.
0: Do they fit in one picture or you gotta take two?
2: She can't relate.
1: The gift.
0: Yeah, the gift.
1: Did you just say sometimes you have relate?
0: Yeah, sometimes you have so many gifts and you have to take like multiple pictures.
2: Do you gift?
1: Yes, I do gift once in a while.
0: For real?
1: Yeah.
0: How come you've never gifted us?
1: I wonder again.
0: Oh, man, it's an interesting day, a beautiful one at that, and we do believe that, you know, a lot of amazing things are going to be happening. And right here on the show, we are sticking to the script, the best of infotainment that you could definitely get to be part of. Stories making headlines across the globe, but as well as stories making headlines in our very own corridors 256, man. A lot of things are going on, a lot of interesting things are happening, and everyone is saying, wow. You know, you're Ugandan, Pia. Well, we're about to find out. You and I are here for it. But above all, we do have what we love most. That is music. And it will be coming your way as we smoothen this morning hour for you. All the way till 10, we go Kampala. Let's wake up, go make some Benjamins. We do need some money in the pockets.

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2: Zagadat.

0: Odile is the artist, and on this one he does get to feature Wizkid. The song is called Nights in the Sun, playing at exactly 28 minutes to 7 in the morning. And I do hope that your morning is coming off for quite a smooth one. At the end of the day, if you haven't received your salary, you need to walk into office, you know, be a good example. Stay put, move around the finance office as many times as possible, so that they know that you are enduring something, eh? Because trust me, you will need it, especially with the weekend coming in. But that aside, the hustle continues, man. Some of you could be your own bosses and you're going to open up that retail shop of yours. Some of you could be dealing in different, fields. Whatever work you are doing, as long as it's putting money to the table, today could be another day that you win that big bag. But that aside, we need you to be part of the show. We need you to be part of the Ali Bad Call. It's very simple. You give us a ring on our studio lines. Let us know where you're listening in from and how you're doing as of this morning. But above all, who you would love to, you know, wake up this Tuesday. The numbers to call are 0703 and 0786 979797. You ring those studio lines and you'll be live and direct with us right here on Breakfast in the City.
1: Bridges City, good morning.
2: In Frenchman.
1: Yo.
2: How are you doing, my brother?
1: I am well, Generosity. How are you doing this Tuesday?
2: Good morning, Derek.
0: Good morning, man.
2: Pate King.
0: Guten Morgen. Germany, I love you, my guy.
2: Germany, I love you. Emi Peter Jonan, I love you. So send in the Brazil. In the Germany. Right now, I was watching Netherlands versus the
1: Morocco.
2: Morocco. But they are now in extra time.
0: Yeah.
2: Yes, anyway, yes, I'm waking up this guy. I've been receiving his greetings. Eh? Then Babaluku, Richie in Gulu, and all the listeners. Good morning.
0: Good morning. Thank you so much for calling in. Generosity, and I hope you are definitely enjoying the World Cup.
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4: Hello.
3: Hi, good morning. How are you doing this?
4: Yeah, I'm okay.
3: All right, who are you waking up?
4: Yes, Dr. Frank from Zambia.
3: Yes, Dr. Frank.
4: That salon that has just gone off. Generosity. And everyone tuned on. I want Mr. Chopman, chop them.
3: Thank you so much. Have a good day.
4: You're welcome.
3: All right.
1: 0703-0786-979797. The numbers to call to wake somebody up this Tuesday morning. We call it Ali Bad Calls.
3: Rachel said a good morning.
5: Good morning.
3: How are you doing? Yes.
0: Katumulinde. All right, big up on yourself, man. Hey, wait. Zex is still in the US.
1: He's still there. He's still enjoying.
0: Eh? Did you guys catch MC Kapale's story in the US? Oh, man. Radio City, hello. Yes, Patrick. Church, you all.
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0: Kale Patrick, thank you so much for calling. Big up on yourself.
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1: How are you doing this morning? Who are you waking up?
7: Today I'm waking up here. Esther, Albert Cook, and Jorit. Okay. Have a good day.
0: I'll be a sit where you, eh?
7: Obi ati mwazu kusenda.
0: Sanda sida muku kwa chamani. Pick up on yourself, man. Thank you so much for calling.
1: Yeah, talking about waking people up there. I want to wake up the Speaker of the Parliament of Uganda.
0: Yeah.
1: The Right Honorable Jacobson.
0: Both.
1: Yeah. Now, he has appealed to Ugandans to keep him in prayer, revealing that his new office has become the target of individuals, he says, are using witchcraft.
0: Yeah.
1: And other schemes to undermine his leadership. We can move send Japan and some muloga.
0: Oh, yeah, yeah, church in my chocologa.
1: Why? Sibanya ni kati ya gezako kutusa timing. 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
0: Abilawe mzimi na ujija. Ojakwa ma office. No, I need to seka. I need to understand. Hey. Witchcraft is real at the parliament.
1: The speaker the of the Republic of Uganda has said his office. Bagezako mujam with witchcraft.
0: Zuku ka. Ojakizayo. You know, let me tell you, I'm one of those people who thought that there will be never a point in life where politics would mix with witchcraft. Because in my whole, you know, Christianity, I felt like, you know, politics and this whole entire leadership is like, you know, God given. There's like an anointing towards it.
1: Yeah.
0: Like there's no weapon formed against you can prosper. Until the first picture went out.
1: Yes.
0: And I was like, yeah.
1: Is this real?
0: What is happening? I said, okay, it's okay. We moved on. Then the stories were there. They visited so and so. Then this year, I landed on a clip, on an audio clip.
1: Yes.
0: And I said, what happened? These things are actually real.
1: They are real.
0: We are praying for you.
1: We need to pray for
0: you, man. We need to pray for us. Please. Toseka by the go to look where I church Sunday number.
3: No, akoko
1: dedication, devotion.
3: Akoko you get the way point fashion. I get a smisha prosper. Come on, come on.
0: I didn't know until when I saw a picture.
3: Never gambi. Where you get a kucha begin a moko atida.
0: Oh, but you be quiet. Sure.
3: Botani koko lamentinga. You'll end up. No.
0: I'm starting to doubt your church on Sunday.
3: I'm starting to submit it, but if it doesn't, it's serious. You'll end up like the other one.
1: Remember, I said to Fari ku Pentagon.
0: Hemna yuri yari yoluri yetalwa ala mani talwa ala takola chi na yone yakachiva mate ya rupira atemba
3: bwe bityo atendo muzakulaba zakulaba omuntu atali kafana nanga gundi mbyo kusaga by the way
0: tubanga gwa muloga
3: obadde
0: singeri joyogera
3: nga mwagaza
0: chacha je mu chachi chi church chede
1: chacho jitide
3: which
0: church is that jogere bajita
3: aje wage Ankubi de Kasima,
0: guys, don't forget to pray for your leaders at the end of the day, man. It's very unfortunate what is coming in from the office of the Speaker of Parliament. But there you have it. And of course, Breakfast in the City continues. When we do return, we are talking stories, making headlines across the globe. BIC is a go.
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0: Vita KSI on this one, and of course you got Tribo Red as playing at about 5 minutes to seven in the morning, and to be very exact, Netherlands Etulavieko Echimala in the World Cup 2026. This comes after they had to make it to the penalties with Morocco. And wow, it was a good penalty shootout though, you know, guys missing out here and there, you know.
1: I don't know what you define as good.
0: I mean, people failing to score is good enough for me, but...
2: It's what? How all you guys look. Oh, the temps have been high right there. And yeah. You know Morocco
1: is on the cheated ass in
0: You know Morocco snatched our African Cup of Nations trophy, you know, from Senegal after that whole FIFA ruling. So we were all against Morocco, and it's very sad that they made it.
2: It is well.
0: No, it's not. God did. Well, to all Dutch fans out there, this is it. Yeah, pack your bags and leave.
1: So Germany out, the Dutch out, powerhouses are out.
0: Powerhouses are leaving the World Cup, man.
1: Who's
0: going to make it to the final? You and I keep asking the same question. But I'm sure Peter Tabu will give us more insightful information. And as far as the world of sports is relatable later on at 7:30 in the second hour of the show. But for now, quickly with what is making headlines across the globe.
2: So let's start off from South Africa, if that's okay. The president, Ramaphosa, has warned that people intending to protest against migrants should do so without intimidation, threats or ultimatums. We know that today is the last day that's supposed to be out of South Africa, and as protests have ramped in recent months, Ramaphosa has repeatedly warned demonstrators to act peacefully and responsibly while also accepting the need for immigration reforms. According to him, he says, some foreign nations who live in South Africa are here lawfully, he reminded citizens. He said they work, they study, they raise families, invest in our economy and also contribute to positively to our society. They too are entitled to the protection of our laws and our constitution. So you can protest, yes, but don't threaten or intimidate people. So that's where we are with South Africa. And what we should know is Uganda is Uganda Airlines is set to fly over 1,200 people back, so which is also good news.
1: For me, Derek, I've always talked about the African Union. What have they talked about this thing? Because, I mean, African countries are flying people out left, right and center. But African Union, nothing. I haven't heard anything from them.
0: I mean, the other day, I keep re-echoing it. The president of Kenya, His Excellency William Ruto, was talking about how we need to change the leadership of the African Union.
1: Yeah.
0: If the African Union as a conglomerate is meant to, you know, serve its purposes in Africa. And that's why yesterday I was, you know, giving thumbs up to all African countries that are coming together to, you know, put efforts in as far as the fight against Ebola is relatable. So I feel like we need to stand up for our very own selves. These so-called conglomerates have not been able to help us. If you look at also what is happening in Europe, if you look at what is happening with NATO and Ukraine, I mean, you can see there's always a back and forth, which I don't think Africa needs at this time.
1: Well, we have 3 minutes to the top of the hour. In the next hour, we'll be telling you what is happening in Uganda. We'll have a sports update and we'll let you rant what we call Bad Idea. Good morning. This is
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0: Fans of Drake, Ali, Chesuwo. This is a 2024 jam. This guy was in Uganda after he left for Cheo. He's in Canada. He put a stop to music, but recently he resumed. You know, they had their drama with Wykie Bender sometimes. Like, I can never do music again with Wykie Bender. But people like the new song probably he recorded with Wykie Bender. I don't know. It's 8 minutes away of seven. And, well,
1: another artist leaving the country to go and look for Cheo.
2: Or you're not choice. I see where you're headed.
3: I'm trying to understand
0: why,
1: you know. Maybe
0: it's a Ebiazex vidi mo mchala, usually. You know, this guy is usually, there's always a woman. Just like you see this guy who sang Ankuloga, there's also a woman who helped him. There's also a bio musician. Musicians usually women, but for him it was just him.
2: So wait, also Grenade Official.
0: Oya Mumanyi. The guy, always a woman in his success. He can never do it alone.
1: Yeah, you know what they say about a successful man?
2: Yeah.
1: There's always a woman.
0: It depends. Is the woman older than you?
1: A woman is a woman.
0: We are touching age. We are Radio City. We love life and love music. Breakfast in the City. 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
2: Now, guys, Tuesday is here. June is ending today, and the Uganda National Examinations Board is letting you know that the grace period for normal registration of 2026 candidates ends today at midnight.
1: Today, the 30th.
2: Yes.
1: Okay.
2: So this is therefore to remind all concerned parties to ensure that the learners in candidate classes are all duly registered so that no learner is left out. Schools and those in charge of registration are hereby informed that learners are duly registered after an invoice has been fully paid. The registration fees for the phase of normal registration include 34K for PLE, 164,000 for UCE, that is all level, 186,000 for A-level, Uganda Advanced Certificate of Education. A total of 1,584,519 candidates have so far registered for all the three levels. For primary, it is 910,774 that is PLE. For UCE, it is 479,681. And for A-level, it is 194,064 that have been registered so far.
1: All right.
2: Normal registration ends today.
1: So basically, parents, guardians, if you know you have a candidate in one of those classes, could be P7, Senior 4, Senior 6, make sure you find out from them or even the school to be on a safer side if your child has fully registered, because you don't want to find yourself in situations whereby you are fighting back and forth. And also, I heard that even those candidates who have not fully paid their school fees are allowed to register.
2: Yes, they are.
1: Allowed
2: to register as long as they pay the registration fee. That arrangement is between them and the schools of them getting results.
0: Naeda is a champion somewhere, a school somewhere that will wait after all this, give students fake exams, and then at the end of the day, students find out that the exams are missing, they didn't sit, probably because the school didn't render their registration to UNEB.
1: Oh, wait, there are some schools that actually...
0: They
1: give them fake exams?
2: They give them fake results and fake exams, too. Yeah.
1: Oh, wow.
2: Uganda.
1: Very unfortunate what is happening. But there you have it. Today is the deadline to have all candidates countrywide register for UNEB. The finale in terms of exams is going to be happening next term. So you need to make sure that all the candidates across the country have been registered. As I said earlier, parent or guardian, make sure you find out if

0: 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We love life, we love music, breakfast in the city. 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
1: Now, guys, you remember last week, everyone was wishing our former speaker, Anita Monge, quick recovery. That's, of course, after former member of parliament, Muhammad Isereko, came out and told us she wasn't doing well. Now, the ICU, the Iteso Culture Union, have also added their voice onto this, and they have called for a direct dialogue with President Museveni regarding the ongoing legal and political predicament of former Speaker of Parliament, Anita Mong. Now, the appeal was made by the Emorimori, Paul Sunday Emolot, who happens to be the paramount chief of Iteso, following a visit to the embattled ex-speaker at her residence. That's, of course, in Nakasero, here in Kampala. Ms. Mong, who hails from Teso sub-region, is reportedly under intense state investigations over allegations of corruption and abuse of office. Now, in a statement that was issued through his prime minister, the Emorimori urged the state to handle the matter with sensitivity, specifically requesting that special consideration be given to the health and well-being of the former speaker. So the cultural leader further demanded that state agencies expedite the investigations to ensure a timely, fair, and conclusive resolution of the matter. If I'm to quote him, he said, "We urge that the process remains transparent, fair, and strictly guided by the principles of justice and the rule of law." So he is requesting the president to be lenient.
0: Towards AAA.
1: Yes.
0: Yeah, I like our cultural leaders. You know, they
2: Yeah, but you see the advantage of being in such powerful places, and you also, you know, don't forget where you come from.
0: Right.
2: Because this is not the first leader we have seen whose people are, you know, rallying behind them to have the president pardon them. We saw it with the former IGP, General Kale Kaihura. We also had people from his side talk to the president, and I think that is how he was later pardoned. So I would like to applaud, you know, the Teso, you know, cultural leaders, yeah, who have been behind the speaker.
0: Wonder where MPC is working, Derek. Umukuka, this is you coming from our people, Agnes Nandutu and Gidudu. Even makes sense now.
1: I tell them we are in my offices. You see what most of these leaders getting through these offices? They forget their people. Now, the person you're talking about, have you ever had her do anything
2: exactly
1: in her? Yeah. In her area when she became the minister.
0: Which one exactly? Agnes Nandutu.
2: Agnes, why you the coach?
1: Why you the concern? So come with your mabati. When I'm together.
2: Na yo mchala, former speaker ya Zimba, ama somelo.
0: The fact that as a cultural leader, if you've imposed yourself as Umukuka, much as people fight against it, impose yourself as Umukuka. You're representing people from Bugisu. Why are you silent?
2: Some people had to represent, especially especially when they were not able to present themselves to you during their times of, you know, flourish. So maybe Omukuka, I'm not speaking on his behalf, but I'm sure he had his reasons.
0: I think they are going to come for me, Nay.
2: Yeah, but you know what they say? There's this Luganda saying about a komera. Something kwagaliza komera. Kwagaliza komera kwa something like that. So, you know, I think it would be very prudent to, you know, have the state, you know, consider some of the works or, you know, the words that have been made by the leader of Teso Culture in there. But there you have it. Some of the stories are making headlines in our very own Corridors 256. When we do return, we shall be talking to Peter Tab for the latest of what is happening in the world of sports.
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0: Getting into some sports news, we tried to get in touch with our correspondent Peter Tabu, but unfortunately he's in transit, so he cannot join us for this particular update. But we're going to be able to do a quick run through, sweep through some of the stories that are making headlines. And of course, should we start with the World Cup or we end with the World Cup?
1: We'll end with the World Cup because it is heartbreaking. But besides that, guys, if you are a Man City fan, remember you have a new boss now. He's by the name Enzo Maresca. And of course, this Italian who has who was Pep Guardiola's assistant during City's treble winning, that is 2022-2023. He has succeeded the Spaniard as City's new head coach on a three-year deal. So, felicitations right there. For the people of Manchester City, let's see what Enzo Maresca is going to do for Manchester City for the 3 years coming.
0: He has a bit of the big shoes to fill, if you ask me. If you look at how Manchester City done be playing the last season, unfortunately, you know, finishing up in the second place, something they didn't see happening. So I want to believe that he's going to be coming with a lot of work to do. And given the fact that teams seem to be, you know, on the wake-up call, I think he will definitely be giving, you know, Man City fans a run for their money.
1: Yes, indeed. Now, after that, we head on to the elephant in the room, Derek. Yeah, let's look at what is happening in the World Cup. We're looking at it now. They're in the round of 32. Games are happening. We first give you results of what happened yesterday in that we had, that was on Monday, we had Brazil taking on Japan, where Brazil managed to edge Japan by 2-1. We had Germany taking on Paraguay. This game ended in a draw. They went for extra time and still ended 1-1 and went for penalties, where Paraguay managed to edge Germany by 4-3. So Germany is out of the round of 32. Mm. Paraguay has gone to the round of 16. Yeah. That was on Monday. Fast forward today, we had an early right there between the Netherlands and Morocco, which game ended 1-1, but they headed for extra time. It's also ended 1-1. And in penalty spot kicks, Morocco edged Netherlands 3-2. So Morocco has advanced to the round of 16.
0: Yeah, and it's a very... We didn't see this one coming, that's for sure. But I'm sure both teams gave it their best. And the best man had to win, and that was Morocco. Later on tonight, we do have a game. That's Ivory Coast up against Norway. This one is going to be happening, so you need to look out for it. And yeah, we can only wait and see how this one does get unfold as we look forward to, you know, the round of 32. A friend of mine sent a message and said, now the World Cup has begun.
1: The World Cup has begun indeed. And after Ivory Coast and Norway, you can call it Cote d'Ivoire if you want, and Norway will have a game later on in the night between France and Sweden. This is the round of 32. I think that will seal up the round of 32 because it's getting crazier by the day.
0: It's an interesting lookout in the world of World Cup. If you look at how some of these teams are progressing in there, well, we didn't see this one happening. But looking into the round of 32, those that have made it so far, Paraguay is in there. And of course, we'll be looking forward to, you know, Canada in there as well, Morocco in there as well, Brazil in there as well. So we can only keep tabs and see how this does get to unfold. But there you have it, some of, you know, the lookout spots. And as far as, you know, the World Cup is relatable, unfoldings are happening, and we will wait and see how tonight turns out for Ivory Coast. There you have it, some of the sports update right here on Breakfast in the City.
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0: Blessings, sounds of Calvin Harris. The song is Blessings and it features Clementine on this one. And it's playing on Radio City 97 FM. We love lab. We love music. 9 minutes to 8 a.m. Good morning. Breakfast in the City is the show. My name is Charlie. I got Derek and Passion. I'm telling you not to miss the World Cup Bang Show live on Sanuco Prime every Friday at 4 p.m. only on Star Times. 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
2: Bad idea. Bad idea.

0: absolute time of the show where you get to rant away what is bothering you this morning. What is sitting not so well with you as of this morning? That's why we have this particular segment on the show. And the studio numbers to ring are 0786 and 0703 97 97 97. You let us know what is bothering you today. We call it Bad Idea.
1: Roger City, good morning.
2: Good morning, sir.
1: Uncle Ken.
2: Yes.
1: How are you doing this morning?
2: Yes, Marevu.
1: Wagwan, Uncle Ken.
2: Wagwan. Sir, how are you?
3: I'm okay, my dear, Uncle Ken.
2: How old were you in 1980?
3: 1998.
1: Oh, 1998. She was born. What's your bad idea, Uncle Ken?
2: Now, the way how the Giants are existing toward the Cup.
1: Mm-hmm.
2: I'm telling you, that's why I was asking the question. 1998, I think that was the World Cup that was published so much during our period. Rather, I'm Team France. When you see the trend, you see that now we keep are favoring France and Brazil. The way they are going, whereas if they are still.
0: Thank you so much for calling and sharing your bad idea.
3: Roger City. Good morning.
4: Morning, how are you?
3: Good. Good to hear from you.
4: I'm good here from Mukauku Kachindu.
3: Yes.
4: You're doing great. Bad idea.
3: To where?
4: Nebano badai abatogere la bugi kumiri. 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Govanga to my new Yokola. Tell you, get it about my new Kola. That is going in some of Yamba Kola. I didn't ask him a look at him of single day and you get it. Mabo get it about him. The very Kitamani Kola, Derek Kumavo, Tomuwa Mujab Kuba. Love life,
3: love
4: music. Kitoni Gun.
1: 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Rant away. What is your bad idea this Tuesday morning, the 30th of June?
0: My bad idea is Babaluku.
3: And also my bad idea. Babaluku,
0: by the way, we'll share your one day second branch change and then kuwe mirimo. Because Bobo Manyoku tells even to your motor car and Nidi Dabulunji, you would be my guy. Can I be one in Bang and the Mueson? You are so to tell your branch a change out, you jet work with me more. Nesset, which but so
1: very change and go just say,
3: and that you are to
0: them good. Why am I a bad idea?
3: To my daughter off air, Derek in Agamambo, me, my teacher suffered when they were teaching me. You're my bad
1: Titi.
3: Idea.
1: What does that? I'm failing to get what
0: the context.
3: So, we're just having an argument about teaching.
1: So, nga tot tegera bulunji cha gamba.
3: Nga za gamba. Probably my teacher suffered a mesulola or something. Now, Derek, everyone has their opinion.
0: No opinion, though. I like your opinion. But every time I ask you to support your opinions with facts, you shoot yourself in the foot. So.
1: You can clearly see what I'm dealing with. But don't worry.
3: We are all
1: God's creation.
0: Good enough. I know the permanent secretary to the Ministry of Education is my good friend.
3: Imagine.
0: Together. But to do the school fees is a fair.
3: My bad idea.
0: Do you know how many?
3: You're my bad idea.
0: Do you know how many places we can travel?
3: Of June. And we have 2 minutes to the end of the
1: Now that we have 2 minutes to the top of the hour, I'm reminding you of this one. Was proudly brought to you by MTN. 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

0: salesman's like, what up? What's your budget? And I'm like, honestly, I don't know nothing about mopeds. He said,
1: I got the one for you. Follow me.
0: Ooh, it's too real. 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I don't need a windshield. 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

0: Avicii playing at exactly 11 minutes past the hour of 8 in the morning on such a beautiful end of month. 30th of June 2026 is here. And if this song resonates with you because the account has flourished, there's some zeros, you have some commas in there. Well, I can tell you, man, get a minute and enjoy your kamani. You work so hard for it. Don't let nobody tell you how to spend your money. Enjoy it. But in whatever you do, enjoy it responsibly.
1: You know, very possible. I thought just crossed my mind, Derek, when we were playing this song. And I was imagining us at Elevate on Thursday walking in. You and I, Pesh, holding our phones. Because she's literally not going to hold anything.
0: Yeah. So,
1: I'm just saying. I'm sorry, Pesh.
2: I usually hold it glad.
0: I think we should put that imagination to life on Thursday.
1: Yeah. What you going to be holding in your hand, Pesh?
2: Come on, guys. I'm always holding a glass. Why is this I'm always holding my phone. That's always a glass.
0: You're always holding a phone. Yeah.
2: Okay, so I go face out.
0: I'm trying to say you work on your phones. It's okay. It's okay. Yeah.
2: So, Chimirinda Tamsida Bangao.
0: Chimirinda Chochinuela Dala, Tinit Smilo Chubida Dala.
2: Go get my stick.
0: No, I'm going to Lagolule me. My tongue is red. When you let Chimirinda fruit,
2: is that about the tongue?
0: Gubamugo, Zepulia Mazima.
1: But don't worry.
0: Yeah.
1: There's a bus song.
2: Wow. But we are on Thursday, Wednesday.
0: Spread the smile.
2: Wednesday, we will be busy when I.
1: Don't check your phone. Dr. Kedres Turiagenda.

0: the PS of education.
1: Of education.
0: I get not to yamba ba komi offset.
2: I'm quiet, guys.
3: No, okay. School. 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
2: Temwa kala njokere.
3: Basi kaza school fees wa.
1: No, by the way, me if there's a teacher out there who I would want to return my school fees.
0: Hey.
1: Teacher wa chemistry. In all level. For those of you that are listening and you went to Mbara High School, we used to have a teacher called Shiakira. It was a male chemistry teacher. Nga Shiakira can enter class at 2 p.m. after lunch.
2: I can imagine.
1: You remember that whole conversation of balancing equations?
0: Yeah.
1: Eh? Oxygen has two this side. You have to put this to this side.
0: Yes.
1: Chlorine has one, so it has to maintain one there. Pesh, are we together?
2: Guys, I know I'm like, you guys, what time did you study all this? Nariwa.
1: Nga gaya inzo kuingira class for 2 hours. Nava munga toy na choko temo ya
2: dead. Nga de hydroquino ni tomte gede.
1: Enchi? Hydroquino ni?
0: We'll know what to do with it.
1: Yeah, so man, that chemistry teacher should return my school fees because
0: you are seeing stuff.
1: Chemistry at 2 p.m.
0: You know where you going to bring mathematics in the afternoon?
1: In the afternoon?
0: Come on now. These things need when the brains are still fresh in the morning.
1: In the morning.
0: Yeah.
1: Na morning omia ina abakalakata geography too. Muga na tuka mu afternoon olina ja. Ate manyawati ate. Ate add 3 drops of this. Ate make sure your pipette is what.
2: Pipette
1: was in physics.
2: What does a pipette do?
0: There's a joke I'll never forget. You know, like how you be in the lab in biology and they're telling you, even chemistry, you know, you're trying to see solutions and whatnot.
2: Okay.
0: So the teacher said, you don't have to fight with the busted burner to bring it. When you just do this, you will hear the smell. You're like, you know what? You will hear the smell.
3: Busted burners. Drawing those frames. Smanya luminous frame, non-luminous frame.
1: You have to move a solution and put it in another solution and then it would turn color. So that particular tool that you used to pick a particular solution and then drop like 3 drops.
2: Yeah, it's such a small thing and you're calling it a very big
1: thing. It's a laboratory tool.
0: Derek, all that science.
1: Man, chupa ya maino kumpa sente zange, my guy. Ndi wano, ndi mu gwanga muje. Yes, you are not. Education is the key.
0: Yeah, it is. You just haven't just found a padlock. But guys.
1: Why do I have a padlock?
0: I'm reminding you to recharge and win instantly with Airtel Money by airtime data bundles worth 2,000 Uganda shillings or more on my Airtel app and win instantly every day with Spin. 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

0: Getting into our Kampala says today, the 30th of June 2026. We are picking this one from, you know, some of the remarks that were made by the once leader of opposition in parliament. This is Honorable Winfred Chiza, who was representing, you know, the women in Kasese. A very, very, very intelligent lady, very welcoming. I've had an opportunity to meet him, to meet her on numerous occasions, especially when we were participating in the Rwenzori Marathon. So, yeah, I'm glad to have been one of those people that have managed to pick a word or two of wisdom from her. And today she seems to be, you know, sharing that wisdom again. But this time round, it is to the women members of parliament. Charlie, what's cooking from that side?
1: Now, what is happening is that the Honorable Winnie Kiza was, of course, talking to her, you know, fellow, you know, members of parliament. Now, this one's of the 12th parliament, and she was cautioning them. She cautioned the women members of the 12th parliament against neglecting their homes.
0: Wanji?
1: She warns that if they are not careful as they administer their, you know, day-to-day activities as members of parliament, they may find their marriages broken. Why is she saying all those sorts of things? It's because as a member of parliament, you have your duties to accomplish. Now, if you're part of NRM, you go for the caucus. You go to Changwanzi. You go for 10 days. If you become a minister, you're always in cabinet on Monday. So you have all these duties around you. And she's cautioning them. Please, in your execution of duties, do not neglect your families, or else you might come back and your marriage is broken. We are asking on that better, on that basis today, on the 30th of June, to share your opinion on the remarks made by the former leader of opposition, Honorable Winnie Kiza, who has cautioned these women against neglecting their homes.
0: The English have a saying. Well, it's a Luganda saying, but I'm here trying to cook it in English.
2: Please.
0: And
2: an
0: old woman's or person's eye. Where it is that, it is where it is seen. But anyway, I think for me, I like the remarks. They are quite welcoming. I remember, you know, when the NRM members of parliament were in Changwanzi.
1: Yes.
0: You know, social media was also a wash. You had people saying, you know, marriages are now being tested. People should watch out for their wives and so on and so forth. Yeah. You know, I'm talking about how, you know, things happen the other side, which I have no facts on, but I'm just picking up from what people are saying on social media. And Honorable Winfred Chiza coming in to talk about the fact that women, especially those in parliament, should not neglect their family duties, or else their families will, you know, or marriages will be eroded away. I think there is a bit of, you know, truth to it, given the fact that she has been in parliament for some time. That means she's speaking from experience. You know, there's something that she knows that we, the wananchi this side, may not know. So should people actually give her a listening ear? Should these members of parliament watch out what she's saying? Or maybe this is another you know, conversation that is going to disappear within thin air?
2: I think you guys should use the example of we've seen our deputy president, right?
1: The vice president.
2: She's married, and we've never seen anyone come out and complain that she's not been doing her role. Then the former trade minister, I keep forgetting her
1: Honorable Chambade, Amelia Chambade. Yes.
0: Evelyn Anita as well.
2: We've all seen that her marriage has been flourishing. We've seen examples of this, apart from, of course, Malende, her issues when they broke up. But we also saw that her husband, when she became a member of parliament, we saw that the husband understood, my wife is now a member of parliament. Now it's my time to actually probably fill in that gap. So I'm thinking, as a man, you need to understand that, you know what, my woman is now a member of parliament. She has a lot of duties. Again, I just have to be understanding. There has to be good communication in the house. No, Gama, you know, I've gone for this and this. So it's your role. Take care of the family. You know, do such things. Just like all these men have understood their women, and there have been no complaints.
0: You are the people Honorable Winfred Chiza is talking to. If you are in parliament, I would request you listen to what Honorable Winfred Chiza is talking.
2: I know. She's just trying to tell you guys that, you know what?
0: So as much as you are in Changwanzi, you are communicating.
2: Uh-huh.
0: You have responsibilities as a wife.
2: Will
0: and
2: I
0: as
2: have
0: a
2: the
0: mother.
2: Time to do it?
0: You have to.
2: My husband should understand that, you know what?
1: Guys, let me first pour water on this conversation. Hold we have a post. We have a post on our Twitter page. You know, you can head over there and leave a comment. But we do come back. We need you to be part of this argument. In the blue corner, we have Derek. In the red corner, we have Pesh.
0: Referee Okozotia. Stick around, but we also have a tweet on X. You can leave a comment or two. We are looking at, you know, you are sharing some of your thoughts in regards to, you know, the remarks that have been made by Honorable Winfred Chiza as, you know, a reminder to the women who are in parliament. You know, as much as you are doing your job, do not forget about your family and marriage, or else things could turn into shambles.

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3: Keep rocking with Breakfast in the City.

0: And of course, 29 minutes to the top of the hour, getting straight into our Kampala Says. Like we had shared earlier, we are asking you to share your opinion on the remarks that were made by former leader of opposition in parliament, Winnie Chiza, who cautioned women members of the 12th parliament against neglecting their homes, warning that if they are not careful, they may find their marriages broken. And of course, you can be a part of this conversation. The number is 0786-0703-979-797. Or rather, there's a tweet on X handle. Go there. Or to opinion. Yes. And I highly respect her. Before I give an opinion, I really respect her.
1: Yeah.
0: Because I know this comes in from experience.
1: True.
0: But Ngom Chala, who has all the things to do. You don't expect me to be home, to get back home. And you're saying I should start being the wife that you want me to be and practice all my domestic roles, cook for you, wash for you, clean for you, probably conjugal.
1: Yeah.
0: Koye, guys.
1: Conjugal rights is our sibe.
0: Exactly. Like, I'm just looking at it. I'm like, imagine the whole week. And then you as a man, you're not understanding enough.
1: Katoyaga loko meonga msaja ya fumbi ya longo seze
0: nyumba. You know what? It's why I brought Malende. You say I was a husband was doing.
1: Katoyaga loko meo anti gwe MP kati gwe minister. Katoyaga loko meo ye waka nganze bao dero. Nze mfumbi ye.
0: Nze
1: nongo siza.
0: I've
1: even organized for you your laundry. Biyoyaga la ankole.
0: Chalumu, you need to be understood.
1: And that's a sula rent at the end of the day.
0: Ena emba katini doba minister anza kanzaba sasula.
1: Techuba angao. Ela teli msaja ya. Ela if you're a man and you're listening, tokiri zanga mskazi kusasuli la rent.
2: Obo wede. By the time she's having such a conversation, now imagine.
1: Dozo muli.
2: Yes, sasula rent. Takume mnyumba.
1: Katoro basinga na president. Takume olui.
2: Registry, good morning.
3: One Uganda.
2: One people.
3: Hallelujah.
2: He's reasoning.
4: I'm such a verse, John.
3: No, you see, Chiza Vesige looks into Winnie Chiza and says, this is the right woman to lead opposition in parliament. By the way, Senyoni is another level. Uyoyomu agara na yesi ina mtawana. But the woman is very right. One thing, I want you to make a survey. Close to 80% all these women politicians, they have lost their homes. So the house guards, moreover, of all people. Wow!
2: Survey what you call a dig, Uncle Ken.
1: Uncle Ken, thank you for your submission. But he agrees with the Honorable.
0: True.
1: You need to, you know, make sure that you take care of your home, your house, and your husband at the end of the day. 0703 and 0786979797 are the numbers to call. Be part of this conversation. Share your opinion on the remarks made by the former leader of opposition in parliament. This is Honorable Winfred Chiza, who cautioned women members of the 12th parliament against neglecting their homes, warning that if they are not careful, they may find their marriages broken. And what breaks marriages? Absentia of women or wives in the home.
0: Women who don't understand.
2: Let alone that. I have something, Derek, that has crossed my mind.
1: Yeah.
2: When a woman has nothing, you know, she will be submissive and everything, blah, blah, blah, you know. Now she gets into a place where she has a lot. And now she looks,
1: a lot is even too much.
2: Yeah,
1: she has something.
2: She has something. Because let's be honest. What an MP earns, a regular person might not earn.
1: True.
2: You know? So what happens is you're in a relationship. Msaja wada afuna yaka kadeka mchitundu vili akula vidida. Ati otani chokulete uvu kada asatu. You see the difference now. And now you're starting to look at ministers. You're starting to look at the president. You're starting to look at judges and whatnot. You know, so at the end of the day, it is how someone was brought up and the values of that someone in a relationship, in a marriage. Now when you look at, because they're not telling you about you. And I'm saying this in good faith.
1: Yeah.
2: If you don't value this marriage, and you land an opportunity like this one, you're going to start despising your husband.
1: Mm.
2: And at the end of the day, you're going to lose the marriage. And the people maybe you're looking at, you think a new bracket, are already taken.
1: So how can these women strike a balance? Because you see, at the end of the day, I also want to listen in from where Pesh is coming from. You know, you've moved up, you're from Changkwanzi, you are in Hoima, then you have the state minister cabinet meeting, and then you are coming back home, you're exhausted. You know, so how do they strike a balance? Is it even possible? Because we're talking about someone who's not only, thinking about the family,
2: yes.
1: but, you know, they're also thinking about maybe, say, the constituency they represent.
2: Yes.
1: They are thinking about the next bill that is going to be tabled in parliament. Maybe they are the ones supposed to be doing the reading and so on and so forth. So there's a lot of pressure coming in. So is it even possible for these women to strike a balance and make sure that they keep their families and homes at a particular uphold?
2: It is very possible. I'll give you the best example of... Jennifer Musisi, who was the AD here, KCCA. I'll give an example of Miriam Matembe. I'll give you an example of the vice president right now, the retired Major Jessica Alupo. These women are there in society and they're doing the right thing. The only challenge is they're not the ones guiding these other women here.
1: Oh, but it's because their men are quiet. Because you cannot just throw that under the bus as well. We've seen situations where, you know, men go through uncomfortable relationships.
2: Yes.
1: Unlike women who, you know, usually speak out. But we still have an issue of men not speaking out. You know, earlier on you were giving us an example of this man who was in a domestic violent relationship.
2: Yes.
1: And every time the woman would beat him, he would go to police and report until,
2: yes.
1: you know, a particular point where they had to look at all the cases he had been filing. Could it be the reason that maybe some men are not speaking and we cannot see and testify to, you know, what some of these women are doing in big offices?
2: I don't want to put it that way. I'll just say that most of these ladies I'm giving you are embedded in either culture, religion, tradition.
1: Mm.
2: Most uncultured people. I don't want to use that. Most liberal people, let me use the word liberal, are against these institutions.
0: Mm.
2: And that is a fact. So you do not have, you don't base your relationship on certain norms.
1: Yeah.
2: You're basing on, let's say, equality. If I can do this, you can do that.
1: Mm-hmm.
2: You get what I'm saying? That is why it is very... We are down a slippery slope where we are losing culture, we are losing religion, we are losing tradition to liberalism. That is why society is failing.
1: Mm.
2: That is why marriages are failing. That is why education is failing. That is why most of these things that were built for us to have a stand on are failing, because we have accepted liberalism to take over, culture and tradition and religion.
1: Well, in case you're just joining in on the conversation, we are looking at the remarks that were made by the former leader of opposition. This is Honorable Winfred Chiza, where she's come out to caution the women in the 12th Parliament to, you know, focus on their families and marriages, or else they'll find them broken.
0: Mm-hmm.
1: She's definitely stemming from somewhere, given her experience in Parliament. I'm sure there are some things she has witnessed.
0: Mm-hmm.
1: Like I said, these are some of the things that us, the Wanainchi, may not be able to see.
0: Mm-hmm.
1: So I want to believe there's a pinch of salt. In whatever she's talking about. But Pesh seems to disagree with you, Charlie.
0: Yeah, I do.
1: Yeah.
0: And let's actually stop putting this whole blame on women. What happened to support? What happened to shared responsibility? You and communication. You just being understanding that Musala and Tashari Mucharudi. It's very simple. And play your role as an understanding husband, just like the examples I gave of those women. The husbands are very understanding. You just see them smiling in pictures. Do you have a problem with it?
2: Let me give you an example of our very own Eddie Kenzo. Okay, he has been supportive of his wife. She even fought for him to get a seat next to her. Okay, now the problem with the mentality that Pesh is giving us is, if she were not embedded in what I have given you, she would
1: the
2: say
1: culture,
2: this is now for the elite. You get what I'm saying? That is why I worry. And I say, all you're saying is okay. However, you must be grounded.
0: To a certain level.
2: You must be grounded.
1: What minister will be carrying in parliament?
0: To some extent.
2: Nyabo, you don't wear your degrees in bed. That's what you need to understand. We do not wear degrees in home. If you want to wear your degrees, do this, or your celebrity status, or anything. Get yourself you've seen, Derek, you've seen this. Men marry women who cannot do chores. Me, I can't cook, I can't clean, but I'm married. Mm-hmm. Do you know what they do? They get them like 3 maids.
0: Mm-hmm.
2: They get them a chef. They get them everything.
0: So that's being understanding.
2: Yes. Yeah, now, you as a woman, you need to also understand at that level.
0: Even
2: that
0: a if, man, you if, need to
2: listen,
0: understand
2: that if,
0: now.
2: Pesh, what is good for the goose is good for the gander. I've given you an example of men who marry women and they say, "The same wasa kufumba oba kuoza." So I want to hire a chef for her. I want to hire what they call them, you know, a house help. She has house helps. Nevoazala, there's always someone who takes care of the babies. There's someone who takes care of the house. You get what I'm saying? Because you want your woman to stay there just like a vase. Period. So also understand in that, you know, same lane.
1: Bobby Wine ya imba akaimba neno Bianli bakaita Adam Nekawa. Wadio kaulideko? The track explores relationship dynamics using according the biblical story.
0: Yes,
1: and of course, he goes ahead to celebrate the natural balance, you know, the value, the chemistry between men and women. There is a line, I think he says, Omuchala nebo boy in a degrees in Jusa Pipa, which is something like that, you
0: Touch the gazanti. By the way, I don't even know why you're putting this whole thing on women.
1: Antoine's a member of parliament, Inga Msaja Oto Chamulabao, Ngabuvichu Kamukasela, Kariko Yogede Kari, you know, Akabagara Nanga Tochabe, Laom Saja Tochamu, what time, Okanyakuza, Ate, I'm going to Changkwanzi, I'm going to Nakapiripiriti, I'm going
0: to. But what's the problem with you stepping in and taking care of the family while I'm
1: away? How do I step in when it gets to those needs? Because you see, those needs are quite important and they are very crucial. They are some of the reasons as to why most of these marriages have failed or have broken, you know. Muntu male miezi satu na mukaga nothing. Toina chofuna.
0: No.
1: Chegera.
0: Yes.
1: The next thing you know, one of them is cheating. The next thing you know, they are probably getting a kid outside. The next thing you know, the marriage boom. Because you did not give the man time.
0: So should we say leaders should marry leaders to chigale? Because I don't see any woman being a leader and then being totally submissive to a man when I have lots of things on my mind and then you're telling me, we need to meet, we need dinner, we need this. All these things. I think we should all just be like, na Merig. Banyam Saja Goa Sandos.
2: Merig, 1 Corinthians 7:5. Do not deprive each other except by mutual consent and for a time. That is what the good book says, because this is where the evil starts. They are broken because of house girls.
0: Do you know how these men also behave when they become ministers and MPs and stuff?
1: How do they behave? I don't know advice, by the way, it shouldn't be for only women, but also for men. You know, if you've gotten into these positions, at the end of the day, look out for your family. Still look out. As a man, when you've come home, you are now a husband and a father. You have responsibilities. You have to take care of your children. You have to take care of your wife. Most importantly, protect and provide for your family.
0: So the same thing for the woman.
1: So I believe so. You know, if you're
2: a woman, just
1: you're
2: be
1: who
2: submissive
1: you are
2: to your husband. Period.
1: Mirekeli oje. When Fred Chageza kugama tenze muagira na yego chiga because ganda yeli
0: muagira ne badenga ma tamutita kanyoku bachala.
1: Tovala ndese mna abasa janga mna abasa janabo. No matter what position you hold, you have to make sure that you maintain and uphold your responsibilities.
2: Liberalism, as we you know,
1: we need to wrap it up, guys. Yeah,
2: liberalism has brewed this. You are very submissive to your boss, and you don't give anything to your husband. That is what it has brought.
1: Yeah, there's a pastor who was actually talking about that kind of scandal. But quickly on to X. Joseph Kato says, neglecting personal relationships to chase career goals often results in deep occupational burnout. Without a healthy, grounding home life to return to, work becomes a source of extreme and managed stress. Thank you so much, Joseph. Phillips, on the other hand, says there is some sense in her point. Sometimes women prioritize their jobs more than their family, in brackets, man. And because they would be positioned to take care of the children, a man becomes less needful in that. I think what he's trying to say is because they are now in position to take care of their children, they feel like a man becomes less needful in their lives. While the conversation continues on X at 97 FM Radio City, head over there, share comment or opinion. And as far as our Kampala says, is relatable.

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0: TG Bills, this one is called Reasons, and it's playing at exactly what, 6 minutes to nine in the morning. Yeah, we still have one more hour to go, guys. 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
1: 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There is Minions and Monsters. There is Toy Story 5. There's also Tuna. There's also Disclosure to You and Michael. Remember, all these movies are showing at different times. 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
1: And not forgetting, the grind never stops and so does the fun. 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Rhyme and Vibe Keys is hosted by our very own Derek Dasher, starting out exactly 7 p.m. with lots of giveaways, including some cash. There is Castellite in there, the goodies, Century Cinemax tickets, rapid fire hour cocktails, running for just 10K, and this happens from 4 p.m. to 8 p.m. But above all, there will be the Castellite Matrix.
0: The Castellite Matrix, yes.
1: Where an electrified... Well, actually, no, there's a bucket, right?
0: Yeah, there's a bucket of 5:30K from 4 p.m. till 10 p.m. You'll not find it anywhere in Kampala. Uh-huh. There's an electrifying after party as well, after quiz. So don't hesitate, man. Carry the squad and just be there. 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

0: Name of the song, and it's playing on Radio City 97 FM. We love life, we love music. Breakfast in the City is the name of the show. 40 minutes past 9 a.m. Good morning, last hour on Breakfast in the City. My name is Charlie. I got Pesh with me and Derek, and I'm reminding you here to sip a Mirinda. 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

0: Getting into our counterpoint this morning, we have a letter coming in from a gentleman, actually. Yeah, the gentleman says, my girlfriend's table manners embarrass me in public. She chews loudly, talks with her food in the mouth, and eats very fast. I love her and she's a good person, but I've started avoiding eating out with her because of this. How do I tell her?
1: Why are you looking at me when you know?
2: Hey, look. Tell her. Because let me tell you guys, they can mean to irritate you. And they can nag you. And you don't want this to grow. Because now it is just saying, boo, you know, she has swank, like in other words. You know, like how people eat and make that noise? You know, and she eats fast. She's loud. Tell her. She's your girlfriend. Tell her, you know what, babe? While you're eating, close your mouth.
1: Guys, no one is flawless. We don't have any flaws. We don't have your character. You can't start telling me I eat loudly. Go ahead and change. I went to when Brianna the cafe. So I started to change. Like, it's just because the man thinks I eat loud.
2: Fish, listen.
0: Yeah, it is a go, guys.
2: Fish.
1: Madam, tomorrow I came with him.
2: No, listen. There are standards to certain things. Simply because it is okay. It's not okay.
1: Standard, yeah. You guys, you want to control everything. My eating, my walking, my... Me are eating like this.
0: Go no cigars, akachuama.
2: Let's just eat bread.
1: Like, for example, there's a eat bread.
2: This is what we are dealing with.
1: A man comes down and says, you have to break a little and put it. Wait a minute. Are you my mother?
0: But that's the situation we're dealing with today. We need to advise this gentleman and see how to help him. When we do return, we shall be opening studio lines for you to be part of this counterpoint this morning.

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1: Counterboy diving back in it, and the gentleman writes in to us and he says, my girlfriend's table manners embarrass me in public. She chews loudly, talks with food in her mouth, and eats very fast. I love her. And she's a good person, but I've started avoiding eating out with her because of this. How do I tell her without hurting her feelings? 0703-9797-97-0786-9797. A man has an issue. And he wants to tell her. How does he tell her without hurting her feelings?
0: I just thought about something. You know, sometimes it's good for people to look at a reflection of their mistake, if it's possible, so that they get to understand how people feel or how exactly they look when they are doing these mistakes. And an example in this particular one is the eating. So I think the first thing that this man should do is surprise this girlfriend of his with a date at maybe her favorite restaurant. Tell her, you know what, babe? Today or tomorrow, get ready. We're gonna have dinner at this time. And look out for dinner, because lunch, people are running back to office. There's so much going on. You know, get a nice place, her favorite restaurant, sit her down, have dinner. So as you're having dinner with her, record her.
1: Yeah.
0: As she's doing this whole chewing and what, the way she does
1: and
0: that
1: talking
0: thing.
1: And hey, you know, yeah.
0: Record her and, you know, keep the video. Be happy. Make sure that the evening ends well, you know. You probably even gift her. So lighten her mood up the entire time. When you get home, when the mood is still lit, she's happy, she has received a gift, day. You know, that's how women want to be. But I get a video. By the way, babe, there's something I want to share with you, eh? But I want you to first see, you know, because this is something I want us to talk about. This is how you eat. This is how you kuchwankula. This is how you be opening your mouth and what. What do you think of it? And of course, she's probably going to say, what? That's me? Or she's going to be like, you were recording me the entire time I was eating. All these are reactions you might get.
1: Yeah.
0: Or she's probably going to be like, what? That's so disgusting. All these are some of the reactions you will get. Now, from there, tell her, babe, you know, man, this cannot continue. You cannot be eating like this in public or even at home, you know. Because in life, there are things that are not taught to us in school. Or are they taught to us at home? But there's a name for them and they are called etiquettes. Every human being is bound to, you know, follow some of these etiquettes, you know. It's like before you walk into the washroom, you know, it's advisable for you to first knock to find out if there's someone, you know. Before you enter someone's room, you know, it's advisable for you to what? To knock, you know. When you are yawning, it's advisable for you to cover your mouth, you know. When you are sneezing, sneeze into something, you know. Don't be sneezing on the floor, in the public. These are etiquettes that, you know, we live by as human beings. Eating with your mouth closed is also an etiquette.
2: Absolutely.
0: You know, there's a way to this thing. You don't eat, you're sweating, you're rushing. It's like, you know, they are chasing you away from the food, you know.
1: You're yapping.
0: You do not talk while you have food in the mouth. So these are some of the things that, you know, how you build up towards this conversation is very important. This is not a conversation whereby you just bump into someone.
2: Exactly.
0: You know? It's like how people struggle with telling friends that, you know, they have bad mouth odor, you know, or someone has a bad body odor, you know. It's not a conversation you just drop on someone. Mm. So how you articulate it is quite important. So as I've mentioned, organize a date, pick it up from there, you record if possible until boom, you drop the bomb of man. Mm. Then from there, you can be able to pick it up. I don't know what the callers have to say, but for me, that would be my advice to this gentleman.
2: Yeah, hello, Radio City.
3: Hello, Radio City.
2: Yes, my dear.
3: Yeah, I'm agreeing with Derek.
2: Okay.
3: Let him get time for her and tell her, because there are some people who understand and there are some ladies who don't understand. When you tell him, it's just a quarrel.
2: Mm.
3: But let him get time and tell her.
2: Thank you so much.
0: Alright, let's get another caller.
1: Ready, right. City, hello.
3: Sorry.
1: Yes, Uncle Ken.
3: Berichi.
1: Yo.
3: So are you recording in a money gun?
1: No, man, I'm recording.
3: Now, you see, for... You see, I've already told you. Mm. When we say Derek is my friend, he's part of my family. That's why we have Negro people, Negro men, Kaleka Tuganda, business wise. The role of the Negro person is to help you overcome a certain thing. So, this is, by the time somebody is 18 and above, because when we start dating, we assume we are 18 and above.
1: Mm.
3: Now, this man has started when Derek was not aware. Now, Walavira. So, it should not be confrontational. Mm-hmm. You look for somebody to say, his friend is what. And gamba, patience. Something is not right.
2: Mm-hmm.
3: What you think about it? Politely. Now, you know, Corora, Mumpola, and Pola. If you feel you love the girl, look for somebody who can help you in this, and you see. We're vegan, we're vegan, but at least don't lose that thing. Eh? Attack. This woman will get angry. We chocolate. We use a middle person there. Pola. She will get ashamed and say, "Hey, even if Livia knows."
2: Yes.
3: That I'm doing A, B, C, D.
1: Thank you very much, Uncle Ken, for your contribution. So we have the approach of you being nice, taking out and all that. But we have this conversation continuing on our social media page at 97FM Radio City.
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These themes and the song brings us to 10 minutes to the top of the hour. 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And this one is powered by Rock Boom Chakalan. 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And today, our double play comes in from the very best, Bruno Mars. 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

0: Bruno Mars, Grenade, coming in on the double play. Earlier on, you had I Just Might. And double play plays at exactly 9:50 a.m. on the dot. Right here on Breakfast in the City every Monday to Thursday. And it's proudly powered by Rock Boom Chakala. They are reminding you that as the season gets seasonal. Can you imagine that? I'm talking about the World Cup season, man. Rock Boom is here to energize your game. 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What you see is what you win. It could be a TV, it could be a bike, it could be a car. And yes, lots of goodies. 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
0: There you have it. 2 minutes to 10. Chos Mongala is coming in with the news at exactly 10 a.m. Good morning. Take care.

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0: Good morning, I'm Charles Mangala with the news on Radio City 97 FM. President Yoweri Museveni has chaired the first cabinet meeting of his newly constituted government for the 2026-2031 term. The meeting marks the official start of implementing the National Resistance Movement NRM administration's agenda for the next 5 years. The inaugural cabinet session brought together the country's top political leadership, cabinet ministers, ministers of state, and other senior government officials, NRM Secretary General, and permanent secretaries from various government ministries. Uganda National Examinations Board, UNEB, reminds all concerned parties to ensure that the learners in candidate classes are all duly registered before the end of today, Tuesday, 30th June 2026. A total of 1,584,519 candidates have so far registered for all the three examination levels. 910,774, that is 57.4% of those registered, are PLE candidates, while 479,681, that is 30.2%, are registered at O-level UCE. 194,064, 12.2%, have been registered for A-level USCE candidates. According to Jennifer Kaole Musamba, the UNEB spokesperson, normal registration closes at the midnight hour of June 30th, 2026. This will be followed by late registration of candidates from the 1st to the 31st of July 2026. After July, there will be no more registration of candidates for all levels. The Iteso Cultural Union, led by the Imurumuru Paul Sunday Emolot Etomeleng III, has appealed to President Museveni to ensure that former Speaker of Parliament Anit Among is treated fairly. According to the statement, the ICU outlined six key appeals, including a request for constructive engagement between the cultural institution and President Museveni, faster investigations to ensure the matter is concluded in a timely manner, and adherence to principles of justice and the rule of law. Now, the union also called for special consideration of Among's health and well-being throughout the process. That's the news. Good morning.
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0: Fast Kapabang featuring Momo on this one. DJ Madness on this one. And the song was released in 2018. Welcome to the Mid Morning Magazine. I'm Godbert, sitting in for Zule as she gets her way here. You never know, but it's just 9 minutes to the top of the hour. Today is a Tuesday, the 30th of June. We are counting down to the end of this. Actually, I'm not even counting down. Today is the last day of this month. Welcome to the show. I'm going to be taking you all the way until 3 p.m. Stay tuned.
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Younger, this is called Ride featuring Richie on this one. This is a 2004 term and the 9 minutes of your love. You see what I keep saying about good music? Like good music you can listen to it over and over again. But there's something really interesting about Younger. He's best in the US. You know that. Meanwhile, welcome to the Mid Morning Magazine. This is the get out of the show called First. And like I told you earlier, I'm sitting in for Zolay. But we are going to do this till the hour of three. So good company, great music, and awesomeness in full blast, and that's if you stay hooked to Radio City, where we love life and love music. And you can catch us on all our streaming platforms. But for starters, so go to Kwateka social media, go to Facebook, Twitter, Instagram, and look for Radio City 97 FM. Now, did you know that you can now pay for your taxes and statutory fees quickly and conveniently with MTN Momo? Well, it's very simple. Just get to use the Momo app with our *165*8# to generate a PRN or make payments for permits, fines, fees, licenses. 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

Now, just to get straight to our topic for today, there's something really interesting that I found on social media, right? Now, there was an argument that I bumped on X, and someone was like, they should introduce, what is it called? Relationship allowance, like girlfriend allowance. So, like, you have your girlfriend, and every month you get your salary, you're supposed to give her some money, isn't it? So, Peter's like, you know what? I was a bit skeptical and made my argument. So, I was like, you know what? Let's talk about it. So, today on our topic for today, we're just going to talk about something very simple. Just let's blend in. Is it right to put your girlfriend on a monthly allowance? Is it right to put your girlfriend on a monthly allowance? That's what we're going to be talking about. But of course, when I get back, that's when I'll be digging in your calls and getting onto social media and reading out your comments. If you think it is right to give your girlfriend allowance, then call me and let me know. But if you sit down and like, yo, allowance for what? Hey, you also call me when we return. It's just a people. Now stay hooked. We are ready to sit. We love, love, and love music.

Yeah. Yo, check out.

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Sparked so many rumors. Iris Terhuis and Gav featuring Rema on here. There's the time they say these two are dating. There's the time I saw them performing and they did kiss on stairs. And we were like, is it we're promoting the song or there's something going on? Well, that's Iris Terhuis, who's that gal. And this one brings us to just 9 minutes to the top of the hour. And we are telling you that make sure you sip on a Mirinda and you spread the smile. 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And remember that when you smile, the world smiles back at you. 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Mirinda, be contagious. Now, we were talking about the topic of the day, and I was asking, is your girlfriend entitled to an allowance every month for being your girlfriend? Like, she's your girlfriend every month, end of month, you chip in some come and you're like, you know what? Man, this is just some money for you, you know. The fact that you're my woman, it's something for you to, you know, something to take care of you. And someone texted me and said, when did we start giving people allowances? Great. I'm telling you, people give the women allowances. Mr. Jonah, people get allowances for being in a relationship. So if you've not been giving your woman allowances, that's all up to you. But here we get back with more music. Stay tuned to Radio City.

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And my name is Sir Andrew Smith, and this is a new voice maybe on the show, but no, I guess you like it. This is a song just played, say Keep It Under Wraps, yeah, by Kenneth Mugabe. Yeah, enjoy the good music on Radio City 97 FM, and now we'll be keeping it locked. Let's go.

Yeah, and then Rock Boom Boom Chakala, this football season, Rock Boom is here to ignite your game. 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

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Whoa.

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1: Good afternoon, I'm Charles Mangala of the News Update on Radio City 97FM. The Leader of Opposition in Parliament has highlighted three critical areas that members of the 12th Parliament should prioritise. Robert Joel Senyonyi reflected on the areas including safeguarding the independence of Parliament, protecting the culture of meaningful debate and defending the principle of accountability with equal determination irrespective of the office holder. He made the remarks during the induction seminar for members of the 12th Parliament. The High Court in Kampala has issued an interim injunction halting the appointment of a substantive chief executive officer of the Insurance Regulatory Authority of Uganda pending the determination of a case filed by the authority's outgoing CEO Ibrahim Kadunabi Lubega. In the ruling delivered on Monday, the head of the Civil Division, Lady Justice Joyce Kavuma, held that although Kadunabi's five-year contract expired on May 31st, 2026, the statutory process of appointing a substantive chief executive officer remains incomplete and should not proceed until the court determines the main application. And the Ministry of Local Government has launched a national multi-stakeholder network aimed at improving waste management across urban local councils in Uganda. Speaking at the launch in Masaka City, the principal urban officer in the Ministry of Local Government, Julius Masereka, said the platform will help coordinate standardized waste management practices across cities and urban local councils nationwide. The network will operate through a shared digital platform which brings together key stakeholders from the Ministries of Health and Energy and Mineral Development, the National Environment Management Authority, NEMA, and private sector players involved in waste collection and management. Good afternoon.
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0: asked for.
1: And of course, coming in from Sierra, Dance with me featuring Tyga on this one, and brings us to just 19 minutes of the hour of media. Listening to Radio City 97 of FM, we love life, I love music, I'm called Pesh, and it is the Red Morning Magazine. Today, I'm telling you, we are three in the studio. There is Smith, and of course, Lagosi on this one. But before we let's, hi Smith, how are you doing?
2: I'm doing good.
1: You're fine?
2: Yeah, I'm fine. I like the Radio City. This is 971. I mean, 97.
1: Yeah, 97 FM, definitely.
2: The vibe is great.
1: And you sound great as well. Hi, Lagosi.
3: Hi, how are you?
1: Wow, did I mention the name right,
2: I didn't expect that.
3: Well, it's pronounced Lagosi.
1: Lagosi.
3: Lagosi. Yeah.
1: You mind spelling it for me? Like
3: L-O-G-O-S-E.
1: Wow.
2: The voice,
1: the vibes in here. Like, I'm even supposed to move out and let these guys run the show. I'm telling you. But hey, there is good news right here. And before you continue the show, I'm telling you that don't miss the World Cup Bank live show on Sanyuka Prime every Friday at exactly 4 p.m. And this happens only on Star Times. Now, on this, you'll get game predictions and updates from Uganda's betting experts. Here we have Nina Rose on the panel, Dax Cattell, Madrat and Chico, and then Shalom 256. Now remember, World Cup Bang is powered by BangBet. Now all you have to do today is you sign up to BangBet for the best odds and instant cash outs.
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3: So WhatsApp, I know some of you don't actually have phones, but it's also football season, and I'm also sure that there are some of you who are tired of moving back and forth and you want to watch football on your own. Well, Harris is here with a beautiful thing called Boom Chakala. All you have to do right now is rock boom or a silverback, check under the ground, and what you see is exactly what you win. You could win a TV and upgrade your viewing, a phone so you actually never have to miss a match on the go, a motorbike to get the watch party faster, or even a brand new car, my guy. Look, under these Kampala rains and this dust in Kampala, all you need is a car to drive your boys, your girls, wherever you want to go to the official match day. Could be in the bar, could be at your friend's gua. Just go ahead and buy a rock bomb. The energy is definitely for the winners, and enjoy a beautiful football season.
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0: I remember the time Harmonize was in this country. He didn't even announce he was coming to YouTube, but he came through for Spice. The time Spice was in the country, he surprised him with a presence, and it was really, really amazing. Abigail Chams and Harmonize, the song is called Me Too, and this is Radio City, where we love life and love music. It's a mid-morning magazine. We got three in the studio today.
1: Yeah, and having the mid-morning magazine, this really means a lot, you know. Mm. And then in this hour, this is where we're trying to talk about celebrities and
0: absolutely
1: all that stuff.
0: So
1: and then we had, on the 28th, this is when we had the BET Awards.
0: Oh, yeah.
1: And I'm looking at only Africans who were nominated on this.
0: Okay.
1: And then we had Tems being shortlisted on R&B Best Female Artist.
0: Yes, yeah.
1: I closely thought she's got it. And Kelani took it again, you know what I'm saying?
0: Man.
1: But it's still good news for the Africans that they are top listing these nominees.
0: Mm-hmm.
1: And it gives other African artists big dreams to shoot at.
0: Absolutely.
1: So, yeah, I feel I like that.
0: Okay, which other artists apart from Tems, African artists, were nominated?
1: We had Wizkid, we had Burna Boy, because Burna Boy came out with a win. And
0: the mother picked the hour,
1: exactly,
0: I don't remember.
1: Yeah.
0: I saw that.
1: But he claimed he was around. But then most importantly, it was hosted by the comedian Drewski.
0: Yes,
1: which put so many eyes onto this, because it is a black entertainment for sure.
0: That's beautiful. Lagos, did you watch the BET?
2: Well, I did try to watch a bit of the BET. I only managed to watch a few clips on TikTok when Drewski was doing his thing. I actually have been following him for quite a while on his TikTok. He has quite an interesting way of shooting content. You can never see him coming in any point of way. So I'm really actually glad that they took a fresh start and a new look on how, who and what exactly is going to, the way that the BET was going to be hosted, basically.
0: It's really amazing.
2: But speaking on celebrities and all, did you actually remember Young Mulo?
0: Yeah.
2: So you know, he actually got Kwanjula than Kuchala.
0: It was a huge surprise for me.
1: Surprise
0: for me? Why?
1: You men like that below you.
0: I don't know. There's no Young Mulo looks like. He looks so unserious. I'm sorry to say this, Young Mulo,
2: but he has actually been with his wife for 8 years now, and they have two kids. Yeah, no, he was, you know, cohabiting. You know what I mean? But it's Africa, right? I've kept you here for my 2 years, you know, my babe. But of recent, he actually was in hospital, unfortunately, and people were spreading a few death rumors, talking about exactly, oh, he must be there because of the finances and how they spend so much money. I think because they thought he wasn't in the media space that much.
0: True.
2: But he came out and he's like, hey, look, have you ever been an artist trying to juggle concerts, trying to juggle shows, and also Kwanjula, Kuchala, and family things? It gets to you. He just says that, hey, look, I was exhausted, and I feel that because there's sometimes I have so much going on, and I'm out, like I'm out. And I really think that Ugandans should be kind of like calm about the whole situation. For you, just picture it.
0: And Ugandans, Kastawa Gamba, you're sick. The next thing they do is RIP. We'll be back shortly. This is the Mid Morning Magazine.

0: Right there, we have Mine by Vinka, a beautiful song, actually. If you've been realizing, Vinka has been taking over Uganda, Kampala, for a very long time. Well, in studio right now, you have Logose, Patience, Smith, and another beautiful Patience on the other side. You know, in studio, we've been saying Patience the whole time, and I keep looking back and forth to understand which exact Patience they're looking for.
1: What's your problem, Logose?
0: First, wait. Anyway, are you out there right now? You're trying to get your lunch, you're on a work break. Everything is taking you a bit very fast. I have quite the beautiful thing for you right now. Just grab yourself a Mountain Dew. It's going to help you go down with your lunch easy. Look, stop eating that posho when you're choking all the time. Water is not going to do it for you. Have some sugar in the system, my guy. You can't be on that computer dating every single day. So go ahead, grab an ice cold Mountain Dew today and thank me later.
2: Yeah, and for the MTN by Momo, the games are on and so are the big deals. 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You want it? We have it. We're talking about TVs, home appliances, electricity, snacks, drinks, furniture, and so much more. The best part? Well, we deliver to your door, Logose. How does that make you feel?
0: Well,
2: and by this, you can simply dial or you can go to our Momo app and click the Market icon to get started.
0: Any day, any time, if I don't have to actually leave my house to do anything, I'm going to be happy. There's a time when my mom told me that if someone is not inviting me outside, you won't find me catching, but I'm going to buy groceries all the way.
2: I feel you.
0: Anyway, Smith, how have you been doing?
2: I've been doing great. I've been awesome. And the fact that we are on this show, it's definitely a bigger experience that I'm having all the day.
0: Well, Smith is going to tell us his top 10 songs that have been making him happy and giving us his celebrity of the week. Well, for now, we're going to get back into some music. As you're eating your lunch, taking that Mountain Dew, being happy, and probably thinking about adulting, just hold on and let's tap into Smith's beautiful playlist.

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1: Well, right now we are having Smith in studio. 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Smith, how are you feeling today?
2: I'm feeling awesome.
1: You're feeling awesome?
2: I'm feeling good.
1: Great. What have you been up to?
2: Oh, man. I've been up to... How the day begun, I've been up to putting down a few tasks and
1: all
2: killing
1: right.
2: them one by one.
1: Mm.
2: And boom, my phone just got a buzz that was making me get here.
1: Well, you know, I also got the same phone call today and I was telling you just earlier how
2: awesome.
1: I was like, man, you know, I just want to chill in my bed today. I wanted to spend some time in my deck, do some few errands and things like that. But I'm really glad I actually got to come here and meet you.
2: Yeah.
1: So today we are going to be finding out exactly what your favorite top 10 music songs are. So your playlist basically. And if your music is boring, I'm going to judge you today, honestly speaking. I'm going to judge you.
2: I like it when people want to try out my music playlist because, man, that's how I know the type of person you are as well. I would just kind of relate to what you relate with me, and then I know how to, you know, work with you or talk to you or relate with you. So, yeah.
1: Okay.
2: I don't know. Am I going to do it from down to top or from top to bottom?
1: You know what?
2: Bottom?
1: Let's do from your least favorite in those top 10, right?
2: Yeah.
1: Going up to your most favorite. Let's keep the momentum. Everyone
2: exactly.
1: waiting to see what you're going to see.
2: Mm-hmm. Yeah. And the first one from the bottom, that will be Tested, Approved, and Trusted by Burna Boy.
1: Okay. Now, before we go into all this music, I want to tell you and people out there that when he tells us his favorite song or what song we're going to be playing next, he's going to tell us a one line exactly why he likes that song or the memories that come back when he listens to that music.
2: Baby, don't whine, Panya said, come give me that. Back of my body like an animal. You know what I'm saying?
1: I know what you're saying. Well, Tested, Approved, Trusted, coming straight up from number 10 right here with Smith. We are still going to go down Smith's playlist, all the 10 songs, and he's going to tell us his favorite top celebrity of the week.

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0: Well, Captivating by Rachel K. I love me a beautiful calm song. As I said earlier on, if you're having lunch, you know those wedding music songs that we normally play, they're like kind of mellow. Have you actually realized that when we're about to eat food, it's always a mellow song? I've never gone for a wedding where they actually play some mama piano like during lunch.
1: Because the food is supposed to digest smoothly, as you understand the meaning of the biggest wedding where that you'll be at a particular point.
0: But what if me actually want to like listen to some, you know, booming Kanye West during like I'm eating my food? You know what? I'll just wait for my wedding. Anyway, this is currently the request hour. If you're out there and there's a song that is on your heart, there's a song you want to dedicate to someone, there's a song that you actually just want to listen to while having your lunch, while driving back to work from that nice kafunda or restaurant where you had your meal, all you have to do is WhatsApp us via 0703-979797. Once again, it is 0703-979797. That is the Radio City's WhatsApp number. Do not be scared to text us. Bambi, please send us your WhatsApp, like your music. I really want to know. All the time when people send us music, I feel like it's a gateway through their soul. Like, let me see what you're into, you know. What do you think about that, Smith?
1: I mean, music communicates a lot. And whatever words are in the music or in a particular song, you get to say, speak out someone's experience, someone's feelings and all that. That's why people could take these chances and be like, you know what? I'll do a song request. Now dedicated to this person. And when the person listens to it, boom, they know what this person is talking about. So their relation is through the music as well.
0: Well, as Smith said, I know some of us are actually going through some crazy relationship problems. This is the perfect time for you to tell your babe or to call us or send in your number and be like, hey, could you please play this song for my babe? We are here waiting for you. Once again, the number is 0701. Yo, hey, guys, look, let me tell you something about numbers that really stresses me out some of the times. I be seeing the numbers, then they start to read differently a bit, yeah. But it's 0703-979797. 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We are waiting for your requests. But for now, we're going to get back into some music. I see a

0: beautiful Michael Jackson. Will you be there coming right next for us? If you actually haven't watched the documentary, was it a documentary,
1: yeah,
0: by the way?
1: Do I look like I've watched it?
0: No, I haven't watched it. It's embarrassing.
1: Oh, yeah. I haven't watched it, too. So maybe we shall catch ourselves up for that.
0: You know, I'm taking you up on that date. Smith has said we are going to watch the show for Michael Jackson. I don't even know what the name is. This is embarrassing. Anyway, back into some music. Michael Jackson, will you be there?
2: Love life. Love music. Kampala's

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2: Well, this is Logose in studio with Smith, the Mid-Morning Magazine. Right now, we have a few requests that have actually been punched in. We're going to be taking you through people's beautiful music up to 2 p.m. where we go in for the playlists, the 10 amazing songs that Smith likes. Right now, we are going in for Joe Boy's music. I love Joe Boy so much, and he was my guy in... What was that? COVID? And in COVID is when he actually topped up the most. He had such beautiful music. People bring back COVID kind of music. I know we're moving forward. But, and also Joe Boy has actually been quiet. Have you realized that?
3: Yeah, for a minute he's been. But still his music is played and people enjoy it. And for some reason they felt like Joe Boy is going to, back in the days when Joe Boy just came through, they aligned him along with Fireboy. I don't know how he lost up the race, but... As for me, I would still look at Fireboy taking the lead over Joe Boy, but they both do good music.
2: Well, I know Joe Boy and Fireboy do good music, but this is a particular song I like. You know why? There's a line that says, she says she wants a man that's going to do her better, right?
3: Okay.
2: You're going to listen to it. Right now, we're going to have Duffel Bag Joe Boy here in studio. That is Radio City 97 FM. Stay locked.

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4: Is the Mid-Morning Magazine, and right now in studio we have Lugose and Smith. This is the request hour. We have a beautiful man called Tobias who says that the vows of his wife, we're 3 days old in marriage. What a beautiful thing. I love newly wedded couples.
5: 3 days old? Oh my God.
4: 3 days old in marriage.
5: What's going on with Tobias,
4: it's
5: man?
4: It's 3 days old in marriage. Tobias reached out to us and says he wants to send a song to his beautiful wife called Fiona. Man. Fiona, if you're out there, me and Smith, I've been telling Smith and the people in studio that, wow, it's so beautiful to actually see real love, like men going out here and saying, you know what, I'm going to show off my wife. I'm going to tell the whole world this is my wife.
5: Yeah.
4: Well, Fiona, you bagged yourself one good man, and he has sent out the song to you that is Lose Control by Mehdi, because I'm very sure the moment he sees you today evening, he's finna lose control. Lose Control by Mehdi going out to Fiona from her lovely husband, Tobias.

0: Well, we are back with another song. This is Logose and Beautiful Smith in studio. Smith, tell me about yourself today afternoon, though.
1: Today afternoon?
0: Are you hungry? Because I'm hungry.
1: Yeah, I'm getting to a point of starving right now, but the music is fitting in for me, and the comments that are coming in, the love that is in the air, it's a little bit good, but as for me, I think something else will fill me when it comes to what these guys are lovely about. But the music is good, and in being here with Logose, you, and getting to understand ourselves more and more, it's another good thing that I'm having as lunch.
0: No, I'm actually sitting here opposite Smith, and I'm getting to realize that there's so many things about me that I see in someone else. I don't know if that's weird to say.
1: Whoa.
0: No, like, not like, okay, the ideologies of how we think, how we look at the world. But we're going to get back to that at 2 p.m. when we and Smith are having a conversation with you. But for now, Masi actually went ahead to ask us for a beautiful song that's actually playing. That's Kante by Fave and Davido. I hope you're having a great afternoon, Masi. Thank you so much for tuning in to Radio City 97 FM. So I want you to enjoy some. Hey, by the way, Davido, I have some crazy stuff I'm going to tell you about Davido. But let's get back into this. Fave and Davido, Kante.

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1: Radio City 97 FM. Right in studio, we have the handsome Smith and Logose. Well, today we're going to be going down into Smith's playlist. He has beautiful 10 songs that he's going to take us through. Yeah. Earlier on, I said we will judge you. We're going to judge you by your music. And you're also going to tell us exactly why you like that song briefly, or the kind of memories that song brings to you. You never know. There's someone out there that feels the same about the music or has a similar memory around it. What do you think?
2: Yeah, I feel so, because I mean, I could play you my first. I mean, even if it's something that you try out, it would be something good. Like, before people talk, they share the first five songs they like or they've been in love with. I mean, they'll actually get to know what they're going to be sharing about. So this, as like we say, we're going to be starting from the bottom to the top. And Burna Boy, at the time, was doing some really, really good album. And I was so in love with it. So every album that drops for any artist that you love it, you normally pick out one song that stands. And this is a song that was standing out for me. And amazingly, when I used to be in, you know, checking out some clubs and here and there, and then it would be played, and man, it would just relate to the situation that would be in the bar, and, you know. Yeah, because there's that point when you're in the bar and then you have a drink in your hands and everything is being, you know, like fun and all. And then there's some pretty person doing some wine and dancing. In your head, you're like, rather than doing that on the seat, you could come and, you know, I could help you with it. Yeah, that's where I come with that song, yeah.
1: All right. So, Smith, I just want to tell you something. Just tell me one thing. The listeners out there want to know exactly, who are you? What are you doing? How do you feel today? What plans do you have later on in the day?
2: Well, if someone's out there and is listening to this kind of voice or this type of voice and is probably wondering what type of person this is, I'm the type of person that this hobby is a mic, and basketball is the best sport, and fashion is test for me every day. I'm like, I can feed on fashion and even miss a meal. That's how it, that's how I am with fashion. But that's if I can actually reach the fashion that I like. And on top of that, I do music. And when I enjoy music, I mostly enjoy the trap and rap. That's for you. That's Sir Angel Smith in a short description.
1: Okay, well, Angel Smith is going to go ahead and tell us his top 10 songs. We're going to start off with the list favorite, and that's number 10. And he told us that is tested, approved, and trusted by Burna Boy. He told us that he just likes the song. Wait, no. Because of the kind of feeling this song gives you, what exactly do you feel when you're listening to this song?
2: First of all, I feel like if somebody would test me, they would definitely approve me.
1: Okay.
2: And they would trust me.
1: Well, if you're out there and you want to test, approve, and trust Smith, this is the perfect time for you to sit and think about the ways to do it. I'm not condoning any funny behavior, by the way. We're not giving Smith's number to you people. You have to look for him yourself, honestly speaking. But tested, approved, and trusted by Burna Boy, coming right up after our beautiful message from our sponsors.

0: Well, well, well, this is Radio City and this is 97. This is 97 FM. In studio, we have Smith and Logose. We're going to go down into the remaining 8 songs of Smith's favorite music playlist. And we had his first being from Navio. Which one is that?
1: We had Tested, Approved, and Trusted. Then we had Nkwagolomu by Navio. Mm-hmm. This is like a wedding song, you know, and taking his vows further into the music. And I like this video. He put a little bit of his real marriage scene in there, and it was such an inspiration thing for the big rappers out there who are growing into rap. And for the other number, it would be Wizkid and Chris Brown. The name of the song is "Man on a Mission," and the name of the song alone, I mean, that's me at this moment. You know what I'm saying? And I like Wizkid. He's so much good with Afro, and look at Chris Brown. R&B is like American Afro. I don't know. I won't explain much of that, but that's how I take it. And there's no Afro beat that Chris Brown won't do justice for. Trust me. He did it with Davido, who is really not. I won't say that. But putting Wizkid and Chris Brown.
0: So you actually talked about marriage before we get into that. You talked about marriage, how you look at Navio's song "Nkwagolomu" as a form of like a marriage song. Do you want to walk down the aisle with that song?
1: Like, with that song? Mm-hmm. No, maybe with that song, but I would definitely walk down the aisle, you know?
0: No, okay, yeah. Okay, during your wedding, it's going to play.
1: Not that song. I can't play that song in my wedding.
0: But you said, like, you spoke of, like, a wedding.
1: For him, for him. Okay. It was good, yeah. Like, he did it in his way. Mm. I would do the same, but I wouldn't use that song. I'll probably go in the studio and do a song for myself if I had to.
0: Oh, okay.
1: Yeah.
0: Okay, you'd go into, oh my God. You know, we're just talking about earlier, if you just tuned in right now, there's a gentleman called Tobias who came in and sent out a request to his wife, a song kind of like shout out because they're 3 days into marriage. That's beautiful. And I was telling the men in studio that it's such a beautiful thing to see men that vulnerable, like he's trying to show off his wife. Would you do the same thing? Like, let me say you get married, you call in the studio and be like, hey, yeah, I got married to my girl, this is the song I want her to do.
1: Not like in a bad way, but I wouldn't be that romantic. I prefer keeping my woman for my woman duties, you know what I'm saying?
0: What do you mean,
1: for woman? For my mistress duties, I would call it. Like, that's not rude. That's still romantic, though. I'm keeping you in your place. You're queen in your place, you know? You're being queen in your place. So nobody can take that from her, you know?
0: Okay, what are woman duties? I thought woman duties are to make you happy, and if she's supposed to make you happy, you have to make her happy. You have to show her off, show her off to the world.
1: Yeah, when it's family time, Sunday service, I mean, I walk with her, I have the kids a lot. We could go out for family dinners. I'm entirely showing her to the world, you know, because it's different when it comes to my platform and my social media lifestyle. It's completely different. That's why a lot of people who are listening in on 97 FM Radio City understand that when they come to listen to a particular show like this, the magazine, they get to want to understand how celebrities live, you know. And most of the time, the top celebrities don't bring out their, you know, their women, unless it is something that they started with in the point in starting off their career. So it's probably okay with how you do with it either way. That is it, Logo saying. I don't know.
0: Honestly, you know, I don't know about the listeners and what they have to say about this, because this is all fresh new information to me. Like, if I'm with a man, I would want this man to honestly, like, show me off, like, put me out there, tell the whole world about me. But as a man, or as the ladies out there, you can go ahead and also tell us exactly what you think. Just type and text us on our WhatsApp number, which is 0703979797. If you're a man, just tell us if you would like call into a radio and shout out a nice song to your wife, or if you're a babe, if you would do the same thing for that. But right now, we're getting back into the playlist of the man in studio, and that is Angel Smith, who has also mentioned to us that he also can freestyle, and he would probably jump into studio and make a song for his wedding day when they're going to walk down the aisle on the dance floor with his wife. I find this guy pretty interesting, honestly. I don't know about you, babe. If you want a guy who's going to make you a song, Like, you're going to be like, yeah, man, my man made me a song for our wedding. This is the guy. But Bambi, please, are you single? Are you single before?
1: I'm still enjoying the show, man.

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0: Well, you're lost and been found by Logose right here on Radio City 97 FM. Also, I'm just reminding you today that God actually does love you. And if you're going through a very hard day, all you have to do is get down on your knees, go in a corner, pray to God, ask for a good day, ask for the remaining part of your day to be beautiful. That is Broken Vessels by Hillsong, Amazing Grace, also known commonly by people. Well, in studio, we're still in with Smith, who is giving us his playlist that is beautiful, amazing. I'm actually judging. I'll give him my remarks at the end of the show at 3 p.m. or coming to 3 p.m. Well, Smith,
1: I hope the remarks come with a gift, though.
0: Man, I don't know. You know, I'll think about it. I did think about it.
1: Anything can be a gift. The good thing, when we talk about gifting, people want to really look at things like things that are really going to cost a lot. But I'm an easy man, and I like chili gifts, and you would think through yourself about that. But the next one will be on my list is Man on a Mission, Chris Brown and Wizkid.
0: You know, you said something about I'm a chill man, I'm an easy man. Like, I was about to say something that's going to get me in trouble, but we shall get back to that. I really feel it's very easy to impress men, honestly speaking. It's not that big of a deal. I've seen a man cry because someone got him a birthday gift. I don't really know if it's because men receive gifts.
1: No, we never expect.
0: Are you serious?
1: We don't expect. We get, but we don't expect.
0: Okay, that is very sad. We're going to get...
1: It's not sad. That's how it is, man.
0: But what do you mean?
1: It isn't sad. It isn't sad.
0: You know what? As a babe, I expect.
1: Yeah, because you're a babe. You have the nature in you that is to expect something. That's why you can't go away with a rich woman and you're a poor boy. Nah, you can't get away with it, man.
0: Okay, that's an interesting take on things. Well, we're still here on my top 10, going in straight for Man on a Mission by Chris Brown featuring Wizkid right here on 97 FM Radio City.
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1: Well, we are back with My Top 10 with Smith. He has quite an interesting couple of songs coming right up here on radio. We're going with you up to 3 p.m. In studio is Logose Patience. Ooh, you know, by the way, I didn't give myself an intro. My name is Logose Patience. Yeah. I'm the one who has been driving the desk from 2 p.m. up right to up now.
2: An applause goes to you.
1: You know, but I want to ask you one question.
2: Go on.
1: Honestly speaking, I'm still stuck on this, and you didn't quite clear out the air for me.
2: Yeah.
1: You talked about the fact that you like to rap, you like to freestyle.
2: Mm-hmm.
1: Since you're giving us your top 10 songs and you already love music, you seem like a person who practices music. So tell me about yourself. What kind of music do you like to enjoy? Do you like to freestyle?
2: You know, when I'm with myself, it's the same. I take it the same way as giving myself company. So when I'm with myself, I really would have a really different playlist like this. But I know I have listeners tuned in and they also have good taste. And that doesn't stop me from also having that other taste that I could share with our listeners out there. Because I like to be more relative. You know, even when you can hear me by my voice, you can tell that, okay, if I find this guy somewhere, we could actually be out for some. So this music does that for me. It brings my relation to the listeners, actually to you as well, and to, you know, to whatever kind of person that maybe I'd be looking out for, a good conversation or good whatever that could put us together. So yeah, that's basically it. And when it comes to the music that I like real me, I like hip-hop. It could be in Luganda or local language, but mostly English would do it. But man, hip-hop, freestyle on that heartbeat. Let's see how you get down to it. Let's see if you can bring your feelings out on the mic and people get a feel, you know, and relate back with you. Like, it makes me so in love with it because there's no... It's... I don't know. It's amazing for me that you can drop down things that are going through your head with microseconds in a rhythm to make sense. That's the art I like to, you know, to be on.
1: Okay. That's quite interesting. So I'm going to think about it in the next, when we're about to end the show. I'm going to think about seeing if I can find a hip-hop beat and see if we can freestyle for us right there. That. I might join you. No, I don't think. You know, have you seen those TikToks of people saying, let me see if I can try a music career, see if I can quit my job? Yeah, I've never even tried to do something like that because I know from what goes, zero.
2: But you know, you could still fit in the music industry. How? You talked about you liking to do marketing, liking to put something out there, a product out there, people to know how good it is. So yeah, you could work with a couple of artists, you know, put their big names out there, let their art get to be tasted. Yeah, and that goes back to you as gratitude.
1: I'm going to think about that, honestly. But you know, we're still here on Radio City FM, 97 FM with Smith. This is Logose. We're going into more of his songs under My Top 10. Right now, I see quite an interesting song, actually. Wow.
2: Mm-hmm.
1: Back Outside featuring Saz, BNXN. Let's go.

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1: Well, well, well, we're about to come to the end of My Top 10 with Smith. This is Logose right here on Radio City 97 FM. Smith has asked for quite some interesting songs this whole show. I've enjoyed getting to know him. I've enjoyed getting to see a few of them. I'm actually ready to also judge. We have two remaining songs coming right up. We have one from our favorite Ugandan artist, at least mine, you know, the one who's making it big. He actually is also going to be at Afro Nation this year. That is Joshua Baraka, wow. State of My Heart. He also has a new song coming right up. I think it's dropping either today, yeah, today or first thing in July. That is, I think, Tondeka Tukena Nawe. Am I singing wrong lyrics? But me, I'm ready, honestly.
2: Since the song is dropping today, I have to check it out.
1: Yeah, check it out. I think my favorite line in the song that's coming up is, what you wanna do, my killie? Don't you know we run this city? You know I can't sing. Okay. Please don't judge me. I can't even be wasting your time on your radios. Your car radio might blow for those who are driving.
2: Why do you have to say that? Let the listeners know if you can sing or not.
1: You know the strength in humanity, I believe, is actually knowing the things you can and cannot do.
2: But you don't have to let us know. Let me tell you.
1: Focus on what you can
2: you don't,
1: do.
2: You don't know. You don't know how much I know if this is an artist or this is a singer or this person can sing or this. You don't know how much. On what level do I know that?
1: Okay,
2: you know?
1: Okay.
2: So, if you want to do a cappella and then just right up the cappella, you are telling me, you know, I can't sing or I don't sing. Nice. Let that be mine.
1: Mm-hmm.
2: But this song is going to be a good one. And yeah, if she can do it, if she can sing like this, then how about you and you're hitting the same line?
1: Right. Well, we are going straight in for Joshua Baraka, State of Mind. I hope you enjoy it because my state of mind, state of heart,
2: yeah,
1: featuring Bien. I'm very sorry, listeners, for this. You know, I'm a bit hungry right now. The brain is not functioning. Next time, I'll remember to eat before coming into studio, so I don't disturb you. A hungry man is an angry man. I'm not angry. You know, I just need to get a few things in my system. But anyway, Joshua Baraka, State of My Heart, featuring Bien.
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0: Well, that has been State of My Heart featuring Bien by Joshua Baraka. That has been Smith's Top 10, my Top 10 playlist this afternoon. This has been Logose taking you all through the mid.
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4: 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The High Court has fixed July 3rd to hear the bail application filed by Dr. Kizza Besigye and Haji Abed Lutale, the two who are being charged with treason, appeared before Justice Emmanuel Baguma for a ruling on the application challenging the involvement of the Chief of Defense Forces in their case and the commencement of their treason trial. During proceedings, the court declined to suspend hearing Besigye's human rights application and instead directed both parties to file written submissions within strict timelines. Still talking judicial matters, Makindye Chief Magistrate's Court has adjourned proceedings in the former Kampala Lord Mayor Elias Lukwago's misprision of treason case to July 7th, 2026. Chief Magistrate Sarah Besemera received communication from prison authorities explaining his absence because he remains hospitalized at Mulago National Referral Hospital. Besemera adjourned the matter to 7th July. The prosecution alleges that between 2021 and November 2024, Lukwago knew of an alleged plot by Dr. Kizza Besigye and Haji Abed Lutale to overthrow the government, but deliberately failed to report it to the authorities contrary to the law. And the Ministry of Local Government has announced the current Local Council 1 and Council 2 leaders will remain in office until the newly elected leaders assume. Local Government Minister Honorable Balam Atenyi Barugahare said the terms of office for LC1 and LC2 expired on June 28th, but they will continue serving under Regulation 12 of the Local Government Council's regulations to ensure continuity in the local administration. Electoral Commission scheduled the village elections for July 28th and parish elections will be held on August 10th, 2026. Coming up is The Jam. Good afternoon.
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0: From Natty Nathan, Walk to Work is the title of the song. Ah, if you remember the Walk to Work protest of way back when.
1: It used to be illegal to walk to work at some point.
0: Yeah, you know, it's so funny how at some point it was illegal to walk to work. Now, all of a sudden, everyone has become a fitness guru and everyone is walking, running and doing all sorts of things.

0: check and have like 100, 200 steps. 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
1: Like 20,000. People are stressing us with their walking shenanigans.
0: Kati, also, how they be saying that these running clubs are more than just for running?
1: Mm-hmm.
0: Are the walking clubs also just more than for walking?
1: Mm-hmm. I think we need to, you need to join one, and then for research purposes, we find out exactly where they're walking to and
0: And I get one friend
1: to.
0: And we can walk to my home today.
1: Mm-hmm.
0: Tomorrow we walk to her home.
1: I don't think that's how it's supposed to work. But
0: so good.
1: Don't make us just investigating why our partners are suddenly joining this walking club.
0: I think we're going to have
1: no.
0: They're going to steal your partner.
1: It's okay. If you have to walk to each other, you know what? You're putting in enough work. You deserve each other.
0: Have a public transport. Have families.
1: 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We love life and we love music. 13 minutes past 3 p.m. Welcome to the show that takes you through the afternoon. Welcome to the jam. Esteri and Alba taking you through the afternoon. Lots of good music coming your way. A sports update in the 5 p.m. hour where we'll be catching up on what is happening in the World Cup, and I will tell you so many shockers last night, more expected tonight. But yeah, some money up for grabs in the 5 p.m. hour as well. Lots of good music coming your way. Just be a part of the show. Reach out to us at any point. You know the numbers 0703 0786 97 97 97. 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

0: 97 FM Radio City, Timberland, Nelly Furtado and Justin Timberlake on this one. Keep Going Up is the title of the song, and that's what we're all about. And this is the jam on the station that loves life and loves music. Timberland is back, by the way. This was from 2023, but this year he just did an album with Chloe Bailey.
1: My crush.
0: I think she's a lot of people's crushes.
1: I'm number one.
0: She still doesn't know you. Anyway, guys, get in touch and be a part of the show. You know the numbers, 0703 0786, 97 97 97. But something that we're all excited about is the World Cup, and the world's biggest sporting event is here. 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Albert, what is happening in the city?
1: You know, the hierarchy of this country, the speaker is number three.
0: Yeah.
1: The president, the vice president.
0: Very important office, very important person. Mm-hmm.
1: So in case something happens to the president or the vice president, what are the chances of that happening? Speaker becomes our president.
0: Yeah.
1: So last week, our speaker, John Maxon's Oboth.
0: Yeah.
1: While he was in his village, he was talking to people. And then he was celebrating his 1 month anniversary.
0: Of being the speaker.
1: Yeah, because he spent
0: congratulations to him.
1: Spent like 1 month, and then he looks to be a religious guy, because he said this is the biggest miracle that has ever happened to him being a speaker. He didn't even expect it to come, but the miracle came.
0: Lovely. But this wasn't even the first time he contested for speakership, right?
1: And the miracle wasn't activated the other time.
0: Okay, so now it was activated. Okay.
1: Yes. Then he told the people, don't push him, they should be patient, and he will deliver for them.
0: He's only 1 month in office. We need to be patient with him, and
1: exactly.
0: I won't even ask what he's planning to deliver, but okay.
1: Then he said, also, don't forget to keep him in prayers.
0: Okay.
1: In your prayers, because he's spending sleepless nights.
0: Oh, okay.
1: Because his new big office, people are fighting him. He didn't mention them, but they're targeting his office with witchcraft and other schemes to undermine his leadership. Witchcraft is like the main event. Other schemes are curtain raisers, but using witchcraft to fight him. And then he said, pray for him. And then I think the office of the speaker has no issues. No one wants it anymore. Mama Kadaga served her term.
0: Let me tell you, the thing is, you assume no one wants it. You let it go for even 5 seconds and see how many people jump at the opportunity to become the next speaker. But first of all, yes, pray for your leaders. But 1 month into the office, he's already being fought with witchcraft and other schemes. I just don't know. Like, you have 5 years to go. If we already starting to pray in 1 month in, I don't know how we're going to be for the next five years.
1: That shows us how
0: but
1: much.
0: We need to know. Like, me, when someone says something like that, I'm like, I think we need details so that when I'm praying, I give details and I say, this person is trying to fight our speaker. This person is using methods like witchcraft against us. And also, isn't witchcraft a crime in this country? Like,
1: it's a crime, actually.
0: Can't you take someone to court?
1: So, what are the signs? Do I find like kabak cloth on the door?
0: Yeah, like, how do you know that witchcraft is
1: cowrie shells?
0: Anyway, we have someone on the line. Radio City. Hello. Hello.
2: Afadhali nkuroga.
1: Hey, not to feed, wait.
0: Kenneth.
2: No. You have a senior minister in Otafiri soon.
0: Yeah.
2: The man tells me, I'm leaving this office, but it is full of witchcraft.
0: Mm-hmm.
2: They want to expect from all of us. Wow.
3: So we need to explore the amount of witchcraft in government.
0: I just need to understand now, like, if you want to get rid of someone in office, is that the way to go about it? Because we might also start employing some methods against people in our own offices.
1: So if I use witchcraft, then he finishes his term. Do I go back to the witch? Is that like an association that has witch doctors?
0: Oh, but-

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1: Hey, my guy, can I get a light, please?
2: I got something better. I'm going to give you the best tasting light.
1: What is this?
2: 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Come on, try it.
1: Try it. This is actually the one.
2: Try the crisp and refreshing Casa Light. The best tasting light. 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

0: every song that they put out became like the biggest song. But right now you're just like, yeah, and I feel like right now it seems to be the ladies that are running things. Think of Tems, think of Ira Starr, think of Tyler. Like, when it comes to African music, the people who are hitting it now have kind of switched from the guys to the ladies. And of course, man, Tems is having a career that is just blowing up. Like, she was just performing for the Obamas at the opening of their center in Chicago. She just did a Lauryn Hill tribute at the BET Awards this weekend. So, like, she's, her career is really, really going places. And she seems to be doing actually the best when it comes to the American music market.
1: So I think
0: fans over there.
1: Women are better at witchcraft than men.
0: This witchcraft thing, Banange, now everyone is going to be claiming that it's witchcraft. Everything is witchcraft. Esteri, that job, she got it via witchcraft. Anyway, but me, if I find that it works, don't blame me. Anyway,
1: you had it here first.
0: But anyway, are you planning to travel? Well, listen up. Hey, travelers. 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For more information, you can WhatsApp us on 0741-000-555. And let's talk about what's been happening in our courts of law, man. These days it seems that the news is filled with a lot of big personalities in the country being taken to the courts.
1: Even so, lucky that you haven't been in court. You've been doing too much courting.
0: Anyway, so we know that Dr. Kizza Besigye and Obed Lutale and their co-accused appeared in court today. They are, of course, on trial for treason. They appeared in the High Court today, and they have now scheduled their bail application hearing for July 3rd. I think that is this week, later on this week, I think.
1: It should be Friday.
0: Yeah, so we shall know if Dr. Kizza Besigye and Obed Lutale will be getting bail by Friday this week. I don't know if that will be happening, considering they've been trying this for a while. But yeah, the case will be up for hearing then. Then when it comes to Elias Lukwago, lots of people have been concerned about his health. His legal team had earlier on informed court and the people that, you know what, his health condition has been worsening since his detention. Well, now we know, according to the prison's authorities, today Elias Lukwago was supposed to be in court, but he did not appear. What happened was the prison's officials went and informed court that he is unwell and was unable to be moved to the court. They say that he's undergoing specialized medical tests and treatment. His lawyer, Segona, spoke after that and shared that his spinal injury seems to have gotten worse, and also he has an issue with his white blood cell count, which leaves him open to infections and things like that. So anyway, they say that he's not well, so he's receiving treatment, and maybe whenever he's well, he will be able to return to the court. But for now, the court has scheduled July 9th, which is next week, to see if he will be able to appear for his case to proceed.
1: Wow.
0: Mm-hmm.
1: I feel bad for Elias. The circumstance he has under courts, those ones are beyond me. But then the health, the health predicament he's in, this
0: and
1: is not the time.
0: Have spinal cord issues with the way our prisons are set up. And when you hear of the sleeping arrangements over there and things like that, you're like, because I remember in his first, when he was first presented to court, his lawyers had actually asked that he is able to go to prison with an orthopedic mattress, because that is what he needs to be sleeping on. I don't know if that ever happened.
1: And I was watching that court session, and the state attorney said, we have the best facilities in the prison. He doesn't need that.
0: You just ask anyone near you who has ever been in jail. You will know.
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0: 97FM Radio City, Sounds of Sierra and Chris Brown with How We Roll. And now we get to the point in the show where we introduce to you some brand new Ugandan music, and you get to rate it on a scale of 0 to 10. Today on So Cool, this is Vinka with Middle.
1: So cool, so cool.

0: 0783 and 0786 97 97 97. Rate this song on a scale of 0 to 10 on So Cool. It's Vinca with Middle. Radio City, hello. Hello, Moses. How are you doing?
1: I'm good, very good.
0: I'm good. It's so good to hear from you. How is Port Portal today?
1: Very fun, shining very well, somehow.
0: Oh, okay. That's lovely. What do you think of the So Cool song?
1: Ah, that song is a very good song, 2 out of 10.
0: It's a very good song, 2 out of 10. Kale, thank you, Moses, for calling in. Have yourself a good afternoon. And you too can call in and rate our So Cool song of the day. We have Ismail on the line. Hello, Ismail.
2: Yes, good afternoon.
0: Good afternoon.
3: I am very well. How are you?
2: I'm very okay. Katia Kaimba, my daughter, what will she learn from me?
3: Middle. I want middle class.
2: I repeat to Katia. Anyway, Kanka was 2 out of 10.
0: 3 out of 10. Ah, you're rewarding her for the hard work. Kale, thank you for calling it, Ismail. You too can give us a call right now, 0703 or 0786 97 97 97. Hello, Pius.
4: Hey, baby.
0: How you doing, my dear?
4: How are you? I'm okay. How are you today?
0: I'm fine.
4: How is Albert?
3: Today you're free to say whatever you want. Your hater is not around.
4: Hater
0: is not around today. Just us.
4: Okay. Otherwise, for the jam,
0: yeah,
4: I'll give it 5 out of 10. Oh,
0: 5 out of 10. It's all right. It's fair.
3: The highest mark so far.
0: Hale, thank you for calling. It seems this song might not be doing as well as we thought. But you two can give us your opinion. Radio City, hello.
5: Hey, Terry, how are you?
0: I'm good. How are you?
5: Alberto.
3: Edwin, what up?
5: How you doing, bruv?
3: Go, Buzi.
5: When did you go, Buzi? Really?
3: Yeah, I didn't put it with a plan. I'm with Zaka Funda, Vichy.
5: That is the way it is. Thanks for the show, guys.
0: Thank you for being a part of it.
5: This is 8 out of 10. I don't know what these guys are listening to.
0: Yeah, these guys just have bad music.
5: I don't know what's wrong with them. This is a 9 out of 10 actually. Concerted to Uber.
0: Indeed.
5: Nine out of ten.
0: He's even added one extra. So thank you for calling in.
3: You're moving before he makes it 10.
0: Yeah, we might get to 10 out of 10. And like Edwin said, by the way, Vinca has a concert coming up. So if you want to support, this is your chance. Radio City. Hello.
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0: Hello.
6: I said you were coming.
3: Ten out of ten.
0: And yes, this is what we do. We leave you to decide on if the songs are cool or not. You get to rate them on a scale of 0 to 10. Albert, what do you think of this one?
3: It's okay, I like it. I'll give it a 7 out of 10 as we build up to the concert. I made chips and a ketchup.
0: She can skip this one.
3: Do streaming. We'll stream the song.
0: By the way, what is her show?
3: 21st August, Lugogo Cricket Oval, the loud and live concert. I saw the first batch of Alibaba tickets already on sale. The second batch is on sale. Yeah.
0: Yeah, guys, don't wait until later on the day of, then you start asking us were the other early bird tickets still available. No, go get your tickets. 21st
3: August, Lugogo Cricket Oval, the live and loud concert.
0: That is when the show will be happening. For me, I think it's an overhead song as well. I think this is a 7 out of 10. I'll stick with what you said, 7 out of 10. Mm. It's not Vinka's best song, but Vinka doesn't do bad songs. So it's a 7 out of 10. This is 97FM Radio City. We're signing out of this hour. But in the next hour, we'll be back with City Talk, and we're going to be talking about the elections. So in January, we voted, and we voted via secret ballot. But the LC elections are coming up, and we are going to be lining up. So we want to know, which one do you trust more? Which one do you say, that one is hard to cheat, it's hard to do anything and cheat the election? We know that if we use this method, it is more fair than the other one. So we're going to be comparing the two in the next hour. Stick around for the conversation.
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2: In a different time. 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

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This is Dream a Little Dream, playing for you here where we love life and love music. 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

0: City Talk on 97 FM Radio City. And today we're having a conversation about the voting methods. Yes, in January, in the recently concluded national presidential and primary elections, Ugandans voted via secret ballot, with the votes being counted at the end of the day, then results finally declared by the Electoral Commission. But unlike what we did in January, we're having LC local council elections coming up. So we'll be voting for LC1, LC2 and the women council leaders. And these elections are not going to be via secret ballot. They're going to be conducted through the lining up system, where you as a voter, you go and queue up behind your candidate or their portrait. Now, both methods of voting are provided for under the Constitution of Uganda, so they are legal. At any point, we can use either of them. But we want to know which one you trust more. Which one do you feel like, you know what, if I line up behind my candidate, there's no way you're going to miscount. There's no way you're going to cheat me. If I vote by a secret ballot, maybe it's safer. Maybe my enemies won't see who I voted for. Things like that. So we want to know which one do you have more faith in, the secret ballot or the lining up method? So today we ask, in your opinion, which of the two methods of voting do you trust to deliver a more free and fair election? When we get back, our opinions, and we'll be taking some of your calls.
1: Awesomeness in full blast.
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0: video about clubbing in different countries, then you know what I mean. Because the Ugandan one, man.
1: But sometimes you don't even need to watch Crazy Kenna's video. Just go downtown and see the artificial bundas.
0: They're being sold.
1: Yeah, then there are creams all over on TikTok. You just spray it and it begins growing.
0: And the bunda grows. Uganda. When you think you people are trying to be serious, there's always something nonsense happening. But anyway, we're all about the good time. We're all about the good vibes. It's the Jam on 97 FM Radio City. And guys, let's talk about the games. 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And what is football without a good drink? The world's biggest sporting event is upon us. Yes, the World Cup season is here. So watch your best football stars in action with a Nell special in hand, and you might just get to win big. Simply buy a Nell special, check under the crown, dial *144*26#, and enter the code for a chance to win prizes. Gweka Fulune Nell special during this FIFA World Cup. Nell special, the official beer of the FIFA World Cup 2026. Alcohol is not for sale to persons under 18. Please drink responsibly. This promotional competition has been approved by the National Lotteries and Gaming Regulatory Board. And now we get back to our conversation today. The LC elections are coming up, and we are going to be lining up behind our favorite candidate. Earlier on this year, we voted via secret ballot, and we want to know which one is your preferred method. Which one do you believe will lead to a more free and fair election? Albert, let's start with you.
1: If I'm being honest, I do not think in this country there's any method that can deliver a free and fair election. That's the first thing.
0: You have to first be willing to have a free and fair election.
1: Yes. Yes.
0: Okay. There's, so even lining up and they count you, they might miscount, they might overcount or undercount.
1: You get. Well, the guy might not know how to write excess numbers. So now we're looking for a lesser devil. And I think, I prefer the lining up. It's a bit more transparent. If I've eaten your money and it's
0: someone cannot have half the line you have, and then they declare them.
1: Exactly. You can even see. But you see, the secret ballot, the ballot box can be full. Okay, only have one. Your ballot, the one that you cast.
0: With the secret ballot, you have to have faith that the ones who are checking are actually truthful, that the box was empty before you started voting. There's a lot. But also, some people might say the secret ballot helps because less intimidation. Maybe I took this guy's 2K that he was bribing people with. Now if he sees me lining up behind someone else, it may become a problem.
1: Why were you taking money?
0: Or maybe that I'm voting against like a relative of mine, and with the secret ballot, no one will know. But if I have to line up behind you, that might become an issue. I might be kicked out of the clan.
1: See, that's why I like the lining up. It's because even if you're my family member or not, if you've been hearing rumors, now you're going to see it. Now you get a chance to see it. So it's a very honest method. We spend less resources in terms of printing.
0: It's a lot cheaper very interesting stuff, by the way. And you too can be a part of the conversation. Feel free to give us a call, 0703 0786 97 97 97. Tell us about your experiences. Like, have you ever voted by lining up? Have you ever voted by secret ballot? But you know, also another problem with the secret ballot things, I feel like when it comes to a lot of these things, the electronic methods, sometimes these electronic methods want to fail us along the way. They tell you, now you see your fingerprint is not being read, but the things are not working. Once it's secret ballot, I just come with my national ID. You look, I'm lining up, I show you my national ID. I get in line behind whoever it is that I want.
1: I tell you, see me, I even have a bad experience with fingerprints. There's some place where I wanted to access my fingerprint wasn't working. Then you also go to the election thingy and they tell you the fingerprint is not not working. Mm-hmm. But lining up, everything is crystal clear.
0: Everything is kind of simplified.
1: We can even say we know you abokatu ndu mwenda mwenda. So no one is going to staff, no one is going to do what. When you line up, tugamba itetumumanyi.
0: You guys don't chase people. Anyway, we are sharing some of our opinions. We're going to be taking a short break right now. When we get back, we'll be taking some of your calls. I see some of them coming in right now, but we'll be taking those in just a bit. Don't go nowhere.

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0: 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Which one do you trust more than the other? The secret ballot or the lining up? Maybe you also want to count the people yourself. But anyway, also remember to spread the smile today. Sip a Mirinda and spread the smile. Get a Mirinda fruity pineapple, green apple, orange. Sip it, catch the smile and spread it. And when you smile, the world smiles back at you. Mirinda is available in the 330ml, 500ml, 2-litre PET bottles and the 300ml glass bottles. There's a smile in every Mirinda. Mirinda, smile, be contagious. And you know what? I will agree with something that you mentioned earlier, Albert, when you said that there's no foolproof method. Like when it comes to a free and fair election, I think, first of all, the organizers of the elections have to be willing to conduct a free and fair election to begin with, because every method, there's loopholes. There's some way you can get around it. But I feel like both of them have their pros and cons. And something that just came to mind when we were on the break was the number of times we see people talking about we missed ballot papers or ballot papers were late, some papers came without candidates' names and things like that. If you're lining up, they just put your poster there and people stand behind you. There's no need for all of that hullabaloo. Radio City, hello.
1: Yes, Teddy.
0: Catman. Drip irrigation. And Cartman says, man, we should have moved past certain things by now. It's 2026, we cannot still be lining up. And he mentions things like breeding hatred within the family and things like that. Your father is contesting. You know he's useless as a politician, but you cannot go against him because you have to line up as a family, right?
2: Auntie, this is where you save the society and you line up for someone else.
0: That's if you don't still stay in that man's home and are planning to eat his food.

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0: And it's that time where we try to find some solutions to your relationship problems. Yes, you write in, let us know what your issue is, and we try to think up some solutions, try to help you move forward in a better light. And today on Crazy Stupid Love, it's a lady writing in, and she says, I'm a respected lady in society, and by virtue of my job, I have people I lead and supervise who respect me, but my husband is always on Instagram liking every woman's picture. Sometimes he even comments with words or emojis. He's shaming me too much that even people are wondering if our marriage is okay. How can I make my husband stop this silly habits?
1: Baby is even overreacting. The guy is just flaky.
0: What do you mean she's overreacting? You know, the problem with this internet is especially things like Instagram, you can see like who likes stuff. Like, I know the guys who are my friends and stuff, I know when they comment on random South African babes' pictures and things like that. Like, it's embarrassing, especially if you're like a boss at work and your subordinates are busy seeing your husband commenting and liking their pictures. Like, dude.
1: It's
0: okay, can't you see without commenting?
1: And he's already seeing. So that,
0: yeah,
1: that,
0: just see.
1: That's
0: don't
1: just
0: comment.
1: Happening already. And then like, should even be lucky that he's not using a banner account and then he's DMing them in
0: actually
1: secret.
0: Use a banner account. Like, if it comes to embarrassing me, use a banner account so that no one knows it's you, so they don't associate me with this.
1: She's just
0: human.
1: Overreacting. It's Kawa. He's not even DMing. He's not even doing what. He's not even.
0: She just knows about the likes. But if you're liking every chick stuff, chances are you're in the DMs too.
1: And it's for better or for worse. So this is even.
0: This is the worst.
1: No.
0: You're
1: putting it.
0: No,
1: your
0: actually, you know, for me, I always say, like, there's nothing worse for me in a relationship than being embarrassed. Like, even bad stuff can happen, but if nobody knows about it, we can fight in our space. But then if everyone knows about it, turns out I'm more annoyed than ever before.
1: This chick is overreacting. For me, that's my opinion.
0: No, you just have to talk to him. Tell him, you know what? You can feel free to follow all of them over, like, look at their pictures, but there's no need to comment. There's no need to, I don't know, send them emojis.
1: What if his app, like, has one phone? His phone has one app. There's
0: also
1: only Instagram.
0: Doesn't he have a job? You people need to find. You have too much time on your hands.
1: I think Instagram,
0: why are you over-liking,
1: Instagram
0: liking
1: also like has like hot babes, so I'm just appreciating. Nothing more. You're just reading too much into it.
0: I am just appreciating.
1: Just appreciating
0: stop
1: God's
0: it.
1: Creation.
0: Stop it. No, me, my thing is just talk to him and tell him, man, you're making me look bad. Like the interns who are entering my office are like, isn't that the other babe's husband? Oh my God.
1: Mama, for me, my advice is just be liking. Don't go beyond that.
0: No, don't like. Just look, but don't touch. Crazy.

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And that's exactly what we're bringing you right now. It's time for the Jam Top 5 UG Tuesday edition. So it's strictly Ugandan music on the countdown today. 5 songs and 50,000 shillings up for grabs. 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

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And yes, it's all about Ugandan music on the countdown today. And kicking off this countdown is a gentleman with a brand new EP. Yeah, he has an EP out. If you've not listened to it, I don't know what's up with you. You don't support Ugandan music. Anyway, as long as you listen to Radio City, we'll always be there to play you the music. At number five, this is Bebe Cool with Kakebede. The Jam.

don't overkebela, you might get a heart attack. The only thing is Paul Cafero had died, man. Imagine finding out all those kids were not yours. It's 97 of February, Radio City. We continue to celebrate good music, good Ugandan music. It's UG Tuesday. And speaking of celebrating good stuff, quench your thirst and fuel your adrenaline. Some drinks will quench your thirst, but only one will fuel your adrenaline. Mountain Dew isn't just a drink. It's an invitation to break the limits and go beyond the ordinary. So whether you're hitting the racetrack or shooting hoops with the squad, one sip of that bold citrus refreshment is all the boost you need. Grab an ice cold Mountain Dew today.

0: world's biggest sporting event is upon us. The World Cup season is here. 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And now we get on to a number four song of the day. This lady gives us like one song a year, but you know what? We're always happy to receive it. We always appreciate whenever the music comes through, because when an artist takes their time to build, it's always a good thing. At number four, this is the Ninja C, Mother.
1: The Jam.

Injustice on this one. Mava is the title of the song. The Ninja C, if you're listening in, we want more music, man. 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

0: And now we get on with the music. Moving on to our number three song of the day. This is a brand new one. We just premiered it just yesterday on So Cool today at number three. This is a new one coming in from Nassim, Ava Peace, and Elijah Kitaka, Terms and Conditions.
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1: 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In Durban, he has officially lost his title as Brine Master. 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

0: the sports update on 97FM Radio City. Peter Tabo is traveling at the moment. So today, stepping in for him will be myself and Albert. We'll be taking you through what we are calling the World Cup update, because we're going to be talking about the World Cup strictly. Now, when it comes to the World Cup, we know that we are into the round of 32, which kicked off Sunday. Sunday, South Africa was sent back to
1: their country.
0: They were sent back to their country by Canada. Canada through to the round of 16. Remember that this is a knockout round. So you're beaten, you head back home, and half of these teams in the 32 stage will make it to the round of 16. Now, that was Sunday when the round of 32 kicked off. But yesterday, once again, the teams came through, and so many shockers with this one. But let's kick off with talking about Brazil taking on Japan.
1: Yeah, so Brazil-Japan, second game of round of 32. Japan took the lead in the 29th minute through Sano. I was very shocked. And then they looked like they had dominated Brazil.
0: They actually were looking really good. You would think that they were going to win it.
1: Those guys are hard workers. And then Casemiro equalized in the 56th minute. Then it looked like Brazil kept getting chances, but they were very, very shy. They were not getting the goal. And then in the 96th minute, when it looked like we were going to penalties, Martinelli grabbed the winner. And so Japan was eliminated. Brazil proceed to the round of 16.
0: Yeah.
1: The second game was
0: second
1: Netherlands
0: game.
1: Versus Morocco, which ended in a 1-1 draw. In the 90s, Cody Gakpo scored first in the 72nd minute. Then Diop equalized in the 91st minute. Went on to penalties, and Morocco eliminated Netherlands 3-2 on penalties.
0: Yeah, Morocco making it through to the round of 16. But I must say, so much emotion in that game, especially for Cody Gakpo. In case you did not know why he was crying on the pitch, he lost his wife who was having a baby. They lost their baby on birth, and he left for a single day to be with his family, but came back because he knew it was important to play with his national team. He scored their goal, but unfortunately, still they were eliminated. But we'll move on to the next game.
1: The last game of the night, of the morning, Germany versus Paraguay. Paraguay scored first.
0: Yeah.
1: And then Germany struggled.
0: But you know, when Paraguay scored, I think we all thought Germany is going to come back.
1: Then Germany equalized. Germany scored a goal which was disallowed. So the game ended 1-0. And then they went into penalties. And the Germany players just kept skying their penalties. Mm-hmm. And at the end of the game, Paraguay qualified. And it was a shocker.
0: Yeah.
1: Like,
0: for many of
1: us.
0: For many of us. And if you had me predicting Germany, I was lying.
1: I swear you are not lying.
0: Anyway, for the German fans, man, too little too late. But you know, for the African continent, I guess Morocco have made it through, beating a team like Netherlands.
1: And I think Morocco is a team to watch. In 2022, they finished fourth.
0: Yeah.
1: Third or fourth. They even eliminated the goat, apparently, Ronaldo, the imposter goat.
0: You know, the thing is, they might not be the most African team, but you know what? Sometimes when your best option is your worst option, you go with that.
1: Their AFCON sins are forgotten for now.
0: Yeah, we have forgotten. No, we are forgiven for now, but we have not forgotten.
1: It depends on how they perform. If they win it all, they are forgiven.
0: But anyway, speaking of African teams, we have an African team taking on Norway today.
1: At 8 p.m.
0: Cote d'Ivoire will be taking on Norway at 8 p.m. That is a game to watch. So many people rooting for Ivory Coast. I actually was out, I think, last weekend or something, and I saw quite a few people wearing Cote d'Ivoire shirts. So I'm like, you know what? Maybe it's a team for us to support. They're going up against Norway. Norway, not... I don't know.
1: Goal machine Erling Haaland. Four goals in the tournament now.
0: And he just cracked his ankle just a little bit. Anyway. I was sending the best of luck to Cote d'Ivoire for us. But also another game that will be taking place today.
1: France is taking on Sweden in the next game. That should be
0: midnight.
1: At midnight. Yes. And then the way Kings have been dying like flies from last night, I don't know where this game goes.
0: Mm-hmm.
1: It's also a knockout game.
0: It seems this knockout stage is quite unpredictable. you don't have a chance to have a do-over. You must win it or you head back home.
1: Also, Olise has been looking really well. I think he's my best player for the French national team so far. So I think
0: it should go in favor of France.
1: My
0: two teams that I had predicted were France and Germany. If France goes home today, that means all my teams are home. But anyway, another game that will be taking place is at 4 a.m. Mexico will be taking on Ecuador. Now, in case you've not seen this yet, the Mexicans are playing some very not so nice games, but are very interesting.
1: Get rich or get right.
0: So Ecuador is camped out in their hotel in Mexico. Now, what Mexican fans decided to do was camp outside their hotel in their cars. They brought live bands, mariachi players and all that, and they decided to make noise all night outside the Ecuador hotel so that those guys don't get peaceful sleep and rest, so that tomorrow, so when it comes to game time, they're exhausted. I don't know if that is supposed to work. I don't know if that's just bad sportsmanship, but it is kind of hilarious.
1: And I think Mexico has also looked good. They were facing weak opponents, some of them, but they looked good, and they have the home advantage as the host. So maybe they'll edge. Mexico will qualify.
0: Okay, let's wait and see, because I feel like if you're doing all of that, you must be a little bit scared that maybe things might not go your way.
1: They're not like Ghana, who are using witchcraft.
0: Anyway, guys, this has been your sports update. Catch us same time, same place tomorrow. And tomorrow we'll be joined by Peter Tabo.

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1: Grab a Marin tea, pineapple, green apple, or orange. 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

0: African representatives. Starting 11th June to 19th July, the World Cup is the only thing that matters. Don't miss the last dance of Cristiano Ronaldo.
1: For Cristiano Ronaldo.
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But before I hand you over to the DJ, well, let's sign out of this hour with some good music. We're checking in for what we call double play. And if you're wondering why I'm laughing, the DJ is on the other end of the studio doing nonsense. But well, lots of good music still coming your way. You know that we are leaving you in the right hands. But yes, some good music coming through, and we call it double play. And double play is all about two songs from the same artist. Yes, the artist that we know and love, and you're like, you know what, I need to hear more from this artist. I listened to this song, but I want more music from them. So guess what, we call it double play. And double play is officially brought to you by Rock Boom Boom Chakala. This football season, Rock Boom is here to energize your game, and while you're living every moment, Boom Chakala could be rewarding you too. Buy a Rock Boom or Silverback, check under the crown, and what you see is what you win. 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You could win a phone so you don't miss a match on the go. You could win a motorbike to get to the watch party faster, or even a brand new car and become the official match day transport for the whole squad. Rock Boom, energy for winners.

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